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Kayla here, Bitty Yes Spoon on the way, Dua Lipa and DaBaby, but first, she is the country girl in my heart, and hopefully yours as well, Ella Langley, Choosing Texas, Mix.

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1: 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Mix, well, it'd be very nice if you meet some like-minded blokes who just want to stay for a whole day, stay for a couple of hours, or do something different with their time by working on a project at the Men's Shed. 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Love it. 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

0: said Amy Shark, the biggest ick mix. 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
10: G'day, it's Mark Lyon from Harcourt Real Estate with a market update. The recent federal budget, proposed changes to capital gains and negative gearing have essentially created uncertainty, and data is now showing the number of sales and value slowing. Luckily for our region, we are in a major bright spot in Victoria. Investors are still very active ahead of a diversified range of projects planned to roll out over the next 5 years, which include value adding to the grains industry, food manufacturing, mining, renewables, industrial sites and retail. Owner-occupier demand is also expected to lift significantly over the next 6 months in our region.
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0: Red Hot Chili Peppers mix music that makes you feel good. I know Beyonce will do exactly that for you. For me, anyway. Crazy in Love in the next hour. Before that, the news and the weather. Keep it on Mix.
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2: Sant College with your local news headlines. Horsham Rural City Council is advising motorists, residents and businesses that temporary road closures are in place at the intersection of O'Callaghan's Parade and Baker Street as road safety upgrades get underway. The works began yesterday and are expected to continue for around 2 weeks, weather permitting. An $8,500 grant has been awarded to NIL Neighbourhood House Learning Centre for the Smart Connections Initiative, which will establish a digital learning hub with new equipment to improve digital capability. And in local sport, in round 11 of Horsham District Football, Kalki defeated Edenhope Aspley. Taylor's Lake put their first win of the season on the board, defeating Natty Muck United. Harrow Balmoral defeated Pimpinio. Rapanyip had a win over the Swifts. And Narajua Kwantong were too strong for Kanaiva Lior. That's your local news headlines.
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3: Your forecast across the Wimmera today. Cloudy, very high chance of rain becoming less likely late this morning. Light winds northwesterly up to 20 k's. Tomorrow, cloudy, very high chance of rain most likely in the afternoon and evening. Northeasterly winds up to 35 k's, top of 15. For Thursday, cloudy, very high chance of showers. Northwesterly winds up to 35 k's, top of 12. And for Friday, partly cloudy, high chance of showers most likely in the morning. Northwesterly winds up to 30 k's, top of 13. Your tops for today. Horsham Stall and Ararat 15.
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5: It's currently 13 degrees. 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

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Samba, Home Wrecker, Mix. Kayla here. It is your Tuesday mid-morning. Dale Braithwaite now. He came out online and said, hey everyone, love you all, but I will not be performing live anytime soon. Nor at all, I think. Daryl just taking a bit of a step back to make sure that his health is in check. Bless him. We love a bit of Daryl. We'll play the horses soon. Sam Fender and Olivia Dean as well. But first, Taylor Swift, Mix.

0: and Darryl Braithwaite. The Horses mix. It is not a brat summer, but is it a brat winter? I'm feeling like it is a brat winter thanks to a bit of Charlie XCX. Now, this iconic song, Apple, came from the Brat album. There was a graphic design convention that actually showed off all of the different patterns and styles that the Brat album could have been. Now, the iconic green being the big symbol, but it was the actual font, position, and I guess logo of the actual Brat word that was super interesting to see the process of how it got made. But of course, the iconic kind of like fuzzy look right in the middle was legendary. And the song from that Brat album, Apple, is coming at you inside the next 10. So keep it on mix.
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0: Cyrus, younger you. Mix, it is your old school lunch up next. And he's going to entertain you. That's Hugh Dock in the Seat, back for your Tuesday lunchtime. Robbie Williams as well.
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14: Sant College with your local news headlines. Horsham Rural City Council is advising motorists, residents and businesses that temporary road closures are in place at the intersection of O'Callaghan's Parade and Baker Street as road safety upgrades get underway. The works began yesterday and are expected to continue for around 2 weeks, weather permitting. An $8,500 grant has been awarded to NIL Neighbourhood House Learning Centre for the Smart Connections Initiative, which will establish a digital learning hub with new equipment to improve digital capability. And in local sport, in round 11 of Horsham District Football, Kalki defeated Edenhope Aspley. Taylor's Lake put their first win of the season on the board, defeating Natty Muck United. Harrow Balmoral defeated Pimpinio. Rapanyip had a win over the Swifts. And Narajua Kwantong were too strong for Kanaiva Lior. That's your local news headlines.
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3: Your local forecast for the Wimmera for the rest of the afternoon. Cloudy with winds becoming light throughout the afternoon. Tomorrow, cloudy, a high chance of rain in the afternoon and evening. Winds heading northeasterly up to 35 k's, a top of 15. Thursday, cloudy, a high chance of showers and winds heading northwesterly, a top of 12. And Friday, partly cloudy, a high chance of showers, a top of 13.
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3: At the moment, it's 13 degrees.
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Robbie Williams, Let Me Entertain You on Mix FM's Old School Lunch. Hugh Doc on a Tuesday afternoon with more old school on the way. But now it's Kelly Clarkson, Since You've Been Gone.

0: 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Delta's former number one, Born to Try, coming up Inside Five.
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he's so sharp. 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If you play me close, you want a red beam. Oh, you got a gun, so you want to pop back AK-47. Now, stop that.

0: Snoop Dogg and Pharrell. Drop It Like It's Hot on Mix FM's Old School Lunch, and the school holidays are underway, and the Stall Entertainment Centre have teamed up with Grampians Youth Events for a day full of fun for the kids. 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

0: Pink, wrapping up Mix FM's Old School Lunch. And Saturday night, I was with a few mates and we were talking about if you could see any band live in their prime, who would it be? And this was a name that just kept popping up. What a group. 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
6: Sam College with your local news headlines. Agriculture Victoria is reminding landholders to prepare for potential locust outbreaks this spring. Forecasts show a moderate to high chance of hatchings in the Mallee from late September and a low to moderate chance in the Wimmera from early October. And in Horsham Rural City Council news, Horsham Youth and the Council's Waste Team are inviting children to help name the city's rubbish trucks during the school holidays, with entries available via the Council's and Horsham Youth's social media pages. And in local sport, in Round 11 of Horsham District League Netball, Edenhope Aspley claimed the win over Kalki, Nassimuck United were too strong for Taylor's Lake, Harrow Balmoral defeated Pimpinio in a thriller, Rapanyip claimed the win over the Swifts, and Narajua Kwantong held on to defeat Kanaiva Lior. That's your local news headlines.
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18: Your local forecast for the Wimmera for the rest of the afternoon. Cloudy with winds becoming light throughout the afternoon. Tomorrow, cloudy, a high chance of rain in the afternoon and evening. Winds heading northeasterly up to 35 k's, a top of 15. Thursday, cloudy, a high chance of showers and winds heading northwesterly, a top of 12. And Friday, partly cloudy, a high chance of showers, a top of 13.
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18: Currently, it's 14 degrees.
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Paul Young, Messi on Mix FM, and the FIFA World Cup round of 32 has kicked off and it's set to be an early start on Saturday morning for Socceroos fans. I'll give you more on that after Olivia Dean, but now Justin Bieber, Speed Demon.

0: Olivia Dean, So Easy to Fall in Love on Mix FM. And the FIFA World Cup round of 32 has kicked off with a bang. Late winners for Canada and Brazil get them through to the round of 16. And our first major upset with number 41 ranked Paraguay knocking off number 10 ranked Germany in a thrilling penalty shootout this morning. That one was a stunner. I can't believe Paraguay have gone through. If you're an Aussie Socceroos fan, which this time of year all of us are, it's going to be an early start Saturday morning, 4 a.m. We kick off against Egypt. Now, we're actually ranked higher than Egypt, so this one is a very winnable game for us. I'm going to try and get up at 4 on Saturday. I don't know if I'll be able to make it through the whole game without falling asleep, but hopefully our Socceroos can get it done for the country, cheering them on back at home. More music that makes you feel good with Fisher on the way.
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0: man we are set to see down under later in the year. Alex Warren, Eternity, and the hits keep coming on Mix FM. Up after 2 o'clock, a former number one. 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
6: Sand College with your local news headlines. Horsham Rural City Council is advising motorists, residents and businesses that temporary road closures are in place at the intersection of O'Callaghan's Parade and Baker Street as road safety upgrades get underway. The works began yesterday and are expected to continue for around 2 weeks, weather permitting. An $8,500 grant has been awarded to NIL Neighbourhood House Learning Centre for the Smart Connections Initiative, which will establish a digital learning hub with new equipment to improve digital capability. And in local sport, in Round 11 of Horsham District Football, Kalki defeated Edenhope Aspley. Taylor's Lake put their first win of the season on the board, defeating Natty Muck United. Harrow Balmoral defeated Pimpanio. Rapanyip had a win over the Swifts. And Narajua Kwantong were too strong for Caniva Lior. That's your local news headlines.
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7: Your local forecast for the Wimmera for the rest of the afternoon. Cloudy with winds becoming light throughout the afternoon. Tomorrow, cloudy, a high chance of rain in the afternoon and evening. Winds heading northeasterly up to 35 k's, a top of 15. Thursday, cloudy, a high chance of showers and winds heading northwesterly, a top of 12. And Friday, partly cloudy, a high chance of showers, a top of 13.
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7: And right now, it's 15 degrees.
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0: Tyler, Chanel, music that makes you feel good, continuing Inside Five with a track from the new Devil Wears Prada movie, Sienna Spiro. 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

0: David Guetta, Teddy Swims and Tones and I, Gone, Gone, Gone on Mix FM. 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
1: The Morning Crew's Mad Minute Bonus Question and Answer for tomorrow is, which comic book character did Michael Jackson want to play so much that he considered buying Marvel Comics in the 90s? And the answer is Spider-Man. Now, I couldn't see Michael Jackson as Spider-Man, but that doesn't mean I don't like the sound of it. You can catch Gabby Dan and the Morning Crew from 6 tomorrow. Mad Minute play just after 8. I'm off for the afternoon. Enjoy the rest of your Tuesday. 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
4: Your local forecast for the Wimmera for the rest of the afternoon. Cloudy with winds becoming light throughout the afternoon. Tomorrow, cloudy, a high chance of rain in the afternoon and evening. Winds heading northeasterly up to 35 k's, a top of 15. Thursday, cloudy, a high chance of showers and winds heading northwesterly, a top of 12. And Friday, partly cloudy, a high chance of showers, a top of 13.
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4: Currently, it's 14 degrees.
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0: It's the anthem of off campus. It is our very own G Flip. Bet on Fire. Producer Sammy with you this afternoon as we discover some of Carrie and Tommy's best bits while they take a little break.
1: Right now, we are talking about when was the kid creepy? But I'm a creep.
2: I wouldn't call it creepy. I'd call it wise beyond his years.
1: Yep, one person's creep is another person's wise beyond their years. So I was out with my friend's kid this morning, and he said, I had a dog when I was an old man. And I said, sorry. And he said,
2: He's what, 4 or 5?
1: Yeah, and his mum went, oh, yeah, that's his past life. He remembers his past life. And I said, do you? And he goes, yep, I had a car. I said, what car did you have? He goes, a Land Rover with a snorkel. And he said, I actually had another car. I said, what was that? And he said, I don't know, but I can see the logo. And it was like an animal's head. And I showed him the Holden logo. And he goes, yeah, that's it. And I
2: what
1: had
2: a sweetheart.
1: Goosebumps.
2: Apparently we had so many creepy calls. Some are too creepy to put on air. I don't know what that means. What's an example of one that's too creepy to put on air?
3: I'll tell you in the end.
2: No, but people want to know. What do you mean it's too creepy?
3: Death stuff.
2: That's what we want.
1: Yeah, we want that death stuff.
2: It's very dark, is it?
1: Okay.
2: Let's go to Trish. Hey, Trish.
4: Hi, how are you going?
2: Good. We're talking creepy kids.
4: Yeah, so my friend and I were driving around. This was years ago now. And her little boy was in the back seat. He was only about 3 at the time. And we drove past a cemetery and he told us, shh, they're sleeping. It creeped us out big time.
1: Yeah, I like it. Do you reckon he'd been told by anyone what a cemetery was? And do you think when they'd told the kid
2: him, they just
1: was,
2: said people are
1: they
2: sleeping.
1: Said people are sleeping there.
4: Look, I don't think so. He actually has autism.
1: Yeah.
4: And I honestly don't think he would have had any idea that it was a cemetery.
1: It's interesting stuff. Thank you, Trish. Thank you. Just checking back with you, Zoe. So we didn't go with the creepiest stuff because it was too good. So that we've gone with.
2: No, she's explained. She's texted me why we can't put it on.
1: Oh,
2: it's including like death things.
3: Also, you're being mean. I think a 3-year-old wouldn't know what a cemetery is. That's mind blowing.
1: But they still didn't.
2: It was Brooke,
1: people sleeping.
2: Brooke, help save this segment. Hey, Brooke.
5: Hi. How you going?
2: Good. We're talking creepy kids. What happened?
5: Okay, so my mum passed away about 4 years ago, and my two older sons, they're 9 and 7. They always used to call her Grammy.
1: Yeah.
5: Anyway, my daughter, I was changing her bum one day and in her room, and she just looked past me and she goes, and she's only just about to turn 2, and she'd only kind of been speaking for about, I don't know, starting to talk for about, 3-4 months.
1: Yeah.
5: And she goes, Grammy. And I went, what? She's looking past my shoulder. And I'm like, what was that? She goes, Grammy. And she was smiling and I was like, oh my God. I got like the chills just run down my spine.
1: It's given me a shiver right there.
2: Yeah. How had your daughter met Grammy?
5: No, because she was born after my mum passed away.
1: Whoa, Brooke.
2: Oh, Brooke.
1: This kid's got powers.
5: Yeah, very creepy. It's giving me goosebumps now just telling the story.
2: And has she gone on to be a bit like that as a kid?
5: Yes. Yeah, very much so. Like she said it, she speaks about my mum all the time. And I don't understand how, like I do that now with her, but like beforehand when she didn't even know her, like that was... It just creeped me out. I didn't understand it.
1: Yeah. That's good.
5: I still don't understand it.
1: It's good stuff, Brooke. Thank you for getting involved. G'day, Felicity.
6: Hi, how are you?
1: Yeah, good. Welcome to Creepy Kids.
6: Yeah. Mine's very similar to the other two.
1: Yeah.
6: My daughter was just before she was 3 and we lost one of our dogs.
1: Oh.
6: Unexpectedly. Sorry. And she wasn't around like when the vet came. But she woke up the next morning and we, explained that Casey was no longer with us. And then about a week later, she sits up in bed one morning and goes, Casey's home. And I was like, no, Casey's not here. Anyway, about half hour later, fairy friends phoned and said, oh, are you home? We're bringing Casey home today. And it was so weird. She hasn't mentioned Casey being around since.
1: As in the ashes or something like that, Felicity.
6: Yeah, bringing her ashes home.
1: Whoa.
6: So, yeah.
1: Wow.
2: Oh, that's sad.
1: Did your daughter know the ashes were coming home at some point?
6: No, I don't think we'd ever discussed it.
1: Wow, oh, Felicity. I'm sorry to hear about you, Wasp, but that is a fascinating story. Thank you very much.
2: What about Dean? Hey, Dean.
7: G'day, how you going?
2: A lot of these are quite sad stories mixed in with the creepiness. What's your creepy kid story?
7: Well, yeah, my brother passed away about 3-4 years ago.
1: Yeah, I'm sorry to hear that as well.
7: My son was two at the time, and we got his ashes made up and into necklaces, and my dad had the necklace on around his neck, and my brother, my son, said to my dad, grabbed the necklace and said, oh, that's Uncle Daniel. Yeah.
1: And no one had ever explained to him.
7: No one. He's just far too young to even explain that to him.
2: And how do you explain that anyway? Like, a kid wouldn't even get that. I can't imagine. God.
7: Yeah.
2: Wow.
7: It was absolutely mind-boggling.
2: Wow.
1: You go on.
7: Yeah, he does kind of have that sense about things. Like, he's mentioned his name in other instances as well, and gone up and kissed photos and stuff. It's very strange, very strange.
1: What happens with you in that moment? Like, is it nice? Is it sad? Like, what? How do you feel?
7: Yeah, I'm pretty sad now thinking about it, to be honest. But yeah. It's a good feeling. It's like he called him his shooting star, so it's kind of like he's there looking after him.
2: Dean, yeah. That's beautiful.
1: That is beautiful. It's got me. Thank you, Dean. Thank you, everyone who got involved.
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0: life. Her mother does it. 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It's a tradition. It's a family trait.
1: And Anna, we heard that our producer, Sammy, who works with us, he eats in the bath. Is she going home after seeing a band and having a cheeky kebab in the bath or anything?
0: No, we normally do that before we get home, but she will read in the bath.
2: Yeah. I love that you're going to bands, Anna. How old are you guys?
0: Well, I'm 60. Jane's 52.
2: Rocking it.
0: Yeah, we still do. We still go out to festivals and bands. We just saw Absolute 80s on the weekend. We still go and see bands.
3: Good. Anna, if you're running a bath at 3 a.m., do you ever forget and fall asleep?
0: And I think Jane has before.
2: That's risky business.
0: Mm-hmm. She did wake up in time. That's why we're still going out.
2: Yep, great.
3: No, I mean forget before you get in the bath. Like you start running the bath because it takes like half an hour to fill up.
2: Oh, and then you fall asleep in bed and then you flood your bathroom.
3: Yeah, and then you've just got a full bath.
2: You do have a sleeping issue though. Yeah.
3: But it's also 3 a.m.
0: She always has a bath. And if we go away on a girls' weekend, she's rather peeved that there's no bath in hotel. Usually. Yes.
1: Good on you, Anna. Thank you for getting involved. G'day, Renee.
4: Hello.
1: Are you a bather?
4: So I still shower every day, but my request for my 40th birthday from my husband was that I wanted an outdoor bath.
1: Oh,
2: I love that. I do love an outdoor bath, but that's like a novelty thing. That's not your daily routine, is it?
4: No, I'm not out there daily, but I'm out there as often as I can, absolutely, because I can get out there, I can have a glass of wine, I can have some chocolate, and I can't hear anything that's happening in the house. Oh, I have no idea what's happening with
2: the
4: kids.
2: Do you know what, Renee? My friend has an outdoor bath, and she set up this little screen thing, like stand at one end, so that she can put her iPad on it and have her glass of wine in there and watch her Netflix in the bath.
4: Yeah, absolutely. Read a book, listen to music, look at the nature, whatever. You're not parenting.
1: Renee, this sounds like...
2: You're getting a bath, aren't you?
1: I want an outdoor bath. How much does it cost to put in an outdoor bath?
4: Well, my husband's a carpenter, so he did all of it. Cheaper than it probably would cost your average Joe. But yeah, definitely, I've got a few friends that have got jumped on the bandwagon and definitely got their own now as well. Yeah.
1: That sounds
3: You can do it with those ice bath things that you buy that are like...
2: You've got.
1: I have an ice bath, yes.
3: Yeah, but the portable ones.
1: You can just
3: get one of those. I've got one of those and I've done it out on the balcony before. You just... fill it with hot water.
2: But don't you squat in that? Isn't it kind of weird?
3: Like No. This one.
2: Oh, you're like, laying out.
3: Yeah.
2: Oh,
1: this sounds great. Thank you, Renee.
2: What about Lauren? Hey, Lauren.
5: Hey, how you going?
2: Do you bath, not shower?
5: I shower. I'll have one a day. But my partner, if we go out, he'll have a shower. When we get home, he'll have a shower. If he's cold, he'll have a shower. If he's stressed out, he'll have a shower. Yeah. He will literally have up to 10 showers a day.
1: So, Lauren, I had a problem once because I thought I was getting a rash or something and I went to the doctor and through a bit of investigation work, it was because I was having too many showers and they were hot and so it was making my skin dry. Has he ever had a problem with dry skin?
5: Yep, we've just gone to the doctors about that one too.
1: Oh! Yes, they made me cut it down because I was having 5 or 6 a day.
2: Oh, my God.
1: And so now
5: They've said that too many showers is not good for you.
2: Yes. Especially hot ones. God, I love it hot. I love it like almost scalding
5: hot.
2: Yeah. Yes. Thanks, Lauren. Finally, Paula. Hey, Paula.
6: Hey there, guys. How are you going?
2: Good. You think your husband might hold the showering record. Is that right?
6: No, bathing record.
2: Oh.
6: He's averaging sort of 3 to 4, 5, 6 a day.
1: What?
6: And then his record back in the day before I met him and married him was 20 baths in one day.
2: How? No. What do you mean? That's just not getting out of it.
6: No, that's in and out, and I believe it was probably to escape his ex-wife, but...
7: Carrie and Tommy are signing off, but if you're ready to kick off your next big idea, it helps to think a little differently. Liberty, loans for free thinkers. Eligibility criteria apply.
2: Bye.
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0: Your local forecast for the Wimmera for the rest of the afternoon. Cloudy with winds becoming light throughout the afternoon. Tomorrow, cloudy, a high chance of rain in the afternoon and evening. Winds heading northeasterly up to 35 k's, a top of 15. Thursday, cloudy, a high chance of showers and winds heading northwesterly, a top of 12. And Friday, partly cloudy, a high chance of showers, a top of 13.
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0: And right now, it's 15 degrees.
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2: Me not working hard. Yeah, right, picture that with a Kodak. Or better yet, go to Times Square, take a picture of me with a Kodak. 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And tonight, let's enjoy life.

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1: And guys, we were trolling social media as you do on the scroll.
2: Oh, trolling's not the right word.
1: Trolling. Trolling and scrolling is trolling, but don't do that at home. Anyway, we've come across this wedding and you best believe it was in the most unique location I have ever seen. The whole wedding
2: truly
1: itself.
2: Truly outlandish, I would say.
1: Literally, like the whole wedding itself was just like a spectacle, like very unique, very cool to see, very, you know, eye-catching.
2: Out of the box, you could say.
1: Definitely. So
2: are you wondering where this wedding was, everyone?
1: Drum roll, please. The wedding was at Bunnings.
2: None other than Bunnings. Bunnings Warehouse, where lowest prices are just the beginning.
1: Absolutely. Well, we love Bunnings. We love a Bunnings sausage sizzle. But we were like, we need to know more. We need to know why Bunnings, like how this came to be. And luckily enough for us, we've actually got the bride on the phone, Daisy. Daisy, are you there?
3: Yes, hello.
1: Oh my God, congratulations, newlywed.
3: Oh my God, thank you so much.
2: So, Daisy, the question on everyone's lips, why Bunnings?
3: Oh, well, Bunnings has always been a really romantic place for me and my husband. Oh, wow, that's a weird word to say. So one of our first dates was at Bunnings, and before we started dating, I had a dream that we were shopping at Bunnings together.
1: No.
3: And it kind of pushed me to ask the boy out.
2: Wow.
3: And so, yeah, the whole relationship, we kind of joked that we'd one day get married at Bunnings, and then, yeah, it happened. Oh, my gosh.
2: That's what. Okay, can I ask, why was your first date at Bunnings of all the places?
1: Is it because you dreamt it first?
3: Yeah, because of being the suave person I am, I woke up and told him that I dreamt that we were at Bunnings together.
1: Babe, I feel like your life is a rom-com. This is crazy.
3: It was very rom-com coded for sure. Yeah.
2: So did you get to rent the whole place out? Did they close it down for you or were their customers still shopping around you?
3: Yeah, so we had to find a Bunnings that had an area that we could get married in while the shop still operated as a shop. So we had to ask quite a few Bunnings until I finally found Alexandria has this awesome courtyard out the front of the Bunnings that we could rent out for the wedding. Yeah.
1: Wow.
2: Can I ask how much it cost to rent out a Bunnings for a wedding?
3: It was actually free.
1: Oh,
3: we
1: wow.
3: Public liability insurance. So, but everything else Bunnings provided, they provided the chair, they provided the garden arch that we got married under.
2: Honestly, awesome.
3: Yeah.
2: Thank you, Bunnings. Legends.
1: That is unbelievable. Did you have like people wearing Bunnings shirts and aprons and stuff? Like what was the theme?
3: Well, I'm an artist, so, and a lot of my practice, I love to use neon colors. So we thought it would be cool to do like a twist on high-vis and have everything be like neon.
2: Love.
1: No way.
2: Love. She's a lady on theme. Well, speaking of keeping to a theme, you also got engaged in quite an unusual place. Did you want to unpack that?
3: So we posted our engagement photos at Kmart, but we actually got engaged across the road at the park. We just took engagement photos at Kmart.
2: She's a lady who loves a franchise.
1: Right? Kmart and Bunnings, like, shout out. Oh, my God, I need to ask, did you have sausage sizzles for the catering at Bunnings?
3: Yes. So the people running the sausage sizzle were right out the front of our venue, so all the guests got sausages on the way in.
2: Oh.
3: It was quite magical.
2: You know what, babe? Good for you.
1: I know,
2: you had a theme, you had an idea, you had a dream and you stuck to it. So I'm proud of you.
3: Thank you. Thank you.
1: Can you tell us what your name is on TikTok if anyone wants to see this wedding for themselves?
3: Yes, of course. On Instagram and TikTok, my name is Daisy Attack, like Art Attack, but Daisy.
1: Oh, love.
2: Oh, well, congratulations, Daisy. Thanks for keeping the Australian dream alive.
3: Thank you. Thank you. Yeah, an honour to, you know, celebrating the most romantic place on earth.
0: Absolutely a legend. Thanks, Daisy. And now we want to ask on 131060 Girls, what was your themed wedding?
1: I know.
2: Oh, yeah.
1: Well, we've had bright colours at Bunnings. You know, I feel like there's like a medieval theme in there somewhere.
2: I've definitely seen a lot of Game of Thrones themes wedding. Actually, that's not a bad idea for my wedding.
1: Babe, I could see you doing that.
2: Yeah, for sure. I'm Cersei.
0: Billy running down the aisle.
2: You watch yourself. I'll make you dress up as Brienne of Tarth, Shawnee.
0: I love it. 131060, what was your themed wedding? And we'll take calls right after this. You got Lucy and Nikki.
4: 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Time for a wee break right now. The L, the U, the C, the Y. Lucy and Nikki be back. That's right.
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2: Let's get the party started. 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
1: Yes, guys. And we are talking about lost and found of Ubers, because they make a kind of, they release this thing every year where they give you all the statistics of some of the most random and common things found in Ubers.
2: I feel like we would have spoken about this exactly a year ago, and someone left like a chicken in there or something.
1: Like a live... No,
2: I think it was like a rubber chicken.
1: Anyway.
2: I don't know.
1: I'm going to count down the five most commonly forgotten items.
2: Okay.
1: I mean, pretty obvious. iPhone.
2: Yep. Have you ever done that?
1: No.
2: I have. And keys.
1: Well, keys Phones are in keys. There. Wallets and purses, backpacks and luggage, and then cameras. Anyway, it's pretty straightforward. But here's the funnest stuff. So these are some of the weirdest items that are left in the back of Ubers. A taxidermy mink.
2: Oh, my God.
0: What's that?
2: Like a
1: dead stuffed animal.
2: Oh. But it's like a real animal, but then they like preserve it.
0: Oh, wow.
2: Oh, wow.
0: And that's common.
2: No, I don't believe
1: it's the
2: so.
1: The weirdest.
0: All right.
1: A French horn.
2: Shawnee thinks these are the most common things left in Ubers. Taxidermy minks, specifically.
1: So many taxidermy minks. 3 kilos of none other than goat meat.
2: Oh, they're probably just going
1: not
2: to make a curry.
1: Not regular meat, goat meat.
2: yeah, yum. Goat curry, delicious.
1: Microwave.
2: A microwave.
1: Mm.
2: How do you forget your microwave? It's like, phone, keys, wallet. Oh, forgot my microwave.
1: A single 10-pin bowling pin.
2: Okay.
1: And a decorative Japanese fan.
2: And 4 cinnamon scrolls. Oh, my God. Lucky Uber driver.
1: Literally.
2: I'm telling you that for free. I'd be chomping on those.
1: Okay. And the most forgetful cities, which means the city with the most amount of lost and found items, coming in at number 1, Sydney. Number 2, Melbourne. Number 3, Perth. Number 4, Brisbane. And number 5, Adelaide.
2: That's given per capita.
1: I know.
2: Absolutely giving per capita. Yeah, I don't know.
1: I'm
2: feel like
1: the Gold Coast isn't on there, the amount you leave things in weird places.
2: No,
1: Nikki.
2: I'm really just not. I'm having an absolute shocker at the moment, guys. I lose everything. Like yesterday at the radio, they were like, here, you take this pass so you can get in and out of the building. I was like, do not give that to me.
1: Yeah,
2: you
1: literally.
2: Will lose it. But no, I have lost my keys in an Uber, and it ended up being like about a 2-week, phone tag situation to try and get my keys back. And I eventually did get them back.
1: Mm.
2: And thank God, because honestly, replacing keys is a nightmare.
1: It really is.
2: Especially in a push to start car. And I can say that because I recently just lost one and it cost me $700 to replace.
1: Do you know what's crazy? You know Louisa, like Lou and Jarch Louisa?
2: Mm.
1: She lost her keys
2: Louisa.
1: Once. I'm pretty sure it was her. But she left it in an Uber and she still had Find My Friends on. And so her and her boyfriend just went and like staked out outside the Uber driver's house while they just like, cause he just had drove home after and then eventually they ended up getting on to him and got his phone back.
2: Wow. That's so lucky.
0: Yeah, AirTags. That's where it's at.
2: I know.
0: And everything.
1: Well, Find
2: I think
1: My
2: I'm
1: Friends,
2: going
1: babe.
2: To.
0: Yeah.
2: Yeah, well, but you can't just find your friends if you don't have an AirTag, though.
0: Yeah.
1: You don't need an AirTag on your phone.
2: Yeah, but you said they lost keys.
1: It was a phone.
0: Oh, the phone.
2: You said keys.
1: Oh, sorry.
0: That threw me. I was like, is she friends with the Uber driver?
2: Sorry. Me and Shawnee are like,
0: she's knocking
2: wait
0: the door.
2: A minute. What do you mean?
1: I've been confusing everyone. Sorry, team. No, her phone.
0: Stick around on the way on 131060. We are asking, do you have beef with your neighbour? Because we've got a juicy story.
2: Oh, I've had beef.
0: Have you?
2: I just stand my ground, to be honest.
0: Yeah, we're going to unpack it all right after this. She got Lucy and Nikki.
3: Ladies, that's right. Time to say goodnight. Lucy and Nikki are out for another night. Time for a face mask, girls. Lucy and Nikki keep up with all the latest gossip, vibes, and chaotic chats anytime on the Listener app. Just search Lucy and Nikki.
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5: Hi there, I'm Adam Pond with the latest in sport for Powercore. Crazy scenes in the World Cup today. The Netherlands have been knocked out in a massive upset. Scores locked at 1-1 after extra time. Both sides missing a number of penalties before Morocco sealed the deal 3-2. Earlier, it was Germany's turn to wonder how it all went wrong, also ending up in a penalty shootout with Paraguay.
6: Surely this time to Paraguay. He does score! Paraguay's most powerful World Cup result in their history.
5: At Wimbledon, Daria Katsikina, the first Aussie through to the second round. Alexander Vukic and Adam Walton have been knocked out. Alex de Minaur will start his campaign tonight. Thanasi Kokkinakis, Alia Tomjanovic and Kim Birrell also among the 10 Aussies on court. And West Coast Premiership forward Jamie Cripps has announced his retirement, the 34-year-old, informing teammates today that he's played his last match. He's currently out injured. And before bad weather hits, be prepared and sign up for SMS outage alerts at powercore.com.au.
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17: Your forecast across the Wimmera tomorrow. Cloudy, very high chance of rain, most likely in the afternoon and evening. Northerly winds up to 30 k's. But Thursday, cloudy, very high chance of showers. Northwesterly winds up to 35 k's. Top of 13. For Friday, cloudy, high chance of showers, most likely in the morning. Northwesterly winds up to 25 k's. Top of 13. And for Saturday, cloudy, slight chance of a shower, light winds, top of 12. Your tops for tomorrow, Horsham and Ararat, 15 down to 8. Stawell, 14 down to 8 overnight.
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0: 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Let's do this.
1: Mirror, mirror on the wall. Who's the smartest of them all? About to get tricky. Lucy versus Nikki.
0: That's right.
2: Okay.
0: You are new here. This is where the girls go head to head. So there's five questions. Lucy and Nikki, you must buzz in with your name when you know the answer. If the first person gets the answer wrong, the other gets a chance to answer and claim a point. Best of five wins. We go to a tiebreaker if it's even. And today, you girls are taking on celebrity weddings.
2: Oh, well,
3: great theme.
2: Taylor Swift is rumoured to be getting married this weekend. My guys.
3: Yeah. Wedding bells toll. Tis the season.
0: Yeah. What do you reckon is going to happen?
3: A lot of people are saying it already has happened.
2: Yeah, a bit of a decoy date. So who knows?
0: Very invested. All right, let's go. Question one. Who married Meghan Markle in 2018?
2: Lucy.
0: Yes.
2: Prince Harry.
0: Oh, that is correct.
3: I thought you were about to fumble.
0: Yeah, so.
3: Good for you, Del.
0: Damn, well done.
2: That was almost so easy, I thought it was going to be a trick question.
3: Yeah, fully.
2: You know what I mean?
0: All right, question two. What venue are Taylor Swift and Travis Kelce getting married in? Yes.
3: A big house.
2: No, that's not. Radio.
3: A big house and an island. Yes. That's all I know.
2: I've seen it on TikTok, but I don't know what
3: the name is.
0: Manor. A lot of big concerts happen here.
3: Venue,
0: yeah.
2: Madison Square Garden.
3: No.
0: That's correct.
3: Oh, no, they're not.
0: Yeah, apparently.
3: What?
0: That's what everyone's saying.
3: They are not.
0: Yeah.
3: It's a big house on an island.
0: No, apparently they're getting married at Madison Square Garden, and it's like a full thing for a few days.
3: Well, congrats on that point.
2: That was a total guess.
3: Swiftie.
2: And I'm not a Swiftie, just to clarify.
3: Swiftie.
4: Oh, God.
3: She knows where they're getting married.
0: All right, question three. How many times has Jennifer Lopez been
3: Nikki.
0: Married? Yes.
3: I've just got a guesstimate here. Jeez Louise, now I'm throwing myself under the bus.
2: I just answer.
3: Six.
0: Incorrect.
3: Oh, three.
2: No.
0: Incorrect.
2: I get to answer
3: okay,
2: now.
3: Okay, go on.
0: Yeah.
2: Two.
0: Incorrect.
2: Oh.
3: Five.
0: Incorrect.
2: Lucy, four.
0: That is correct.
3: Oh, well.
0: And that means you are the winner.
3: Oh, ooh, one more question, to be honest, because like, we basically
2: question.
3: Just counted down.
0: All right, okay.
2: Four marriages, man.
0: Next question.
2: And I cannot, for the life of me, get a date. And J-Lo has married four blokes.
0: All right, we'll give you one more. All right, question five.
3: I love these questions.
0: Which actress has been married to these three men? Johnny Lee Miller, Billy Bob Thornton.
3: Nikki.
0: Yes.
3: Angelina Jolie.
0: That is correct.
2: You've still lost, but anyway.
3: Yeah, I know.
0: Do you want one more?
2: Yeah, go on,
3: just for vibes.
0: Okay. Damon Thomas and Chris Humphries have both been married
3: Nikki.
0: To who? Yes.
3: Kim Kardashian.
0: That is correct.
2: Oh.
3: Is Damon the random in Vegas?
0: I think so.
3: Yeah, must be.
0: The first one, yeah.
2: How many times has Kim Kardashian been married?
0: Oh, I don't know. Three.
3: Three.
0: Did you two were quick on that? Producer Kerrod and CJ. Jeez.
2: A little bit off topic, guys, but I do find it very weird that Kendall Jenner has also dated Lewis Hamilton.
0: Yeah.
2: And I do find it even more weird that all of those sisters have multiple crossovers with men.
3: Yeah, I agree.
2: It's weird.
3: Like, surely there's enough hot celebs to go around.
2: Right?
3: Anyway.
0: I think so.
2: Not my circus, not my monkeys, as
0: no.
2: I say.
0: No. Anyway, we're asking up next, 131060, do you have beef with your neighbour?
2: Because yes. I do.
0: Yeah, Luce does.
3: We're about to unpack
0: story.
3: It.
0: Yeah, we'll do it right after this. You got Lucy and Nikki.
1: Thought that was funny. Wait till you see it in person. Yup. TikTok, Facebook, Instagram. Get on it. Lucy and Nikki. Follow Lucy and Nikki on the socials at Happy Hour. With Lucy and Nikki.
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1: That is all from us tonight.
2: It is. God, 2 hours flies, doesn't it?
1: It does. It's so quick, man.
2: It is really quick. But anyway.
1: Petition to get us on for 24 more hours straight.
2: What's you?
0: That's been done in radio before.
2: No, has it actually?
0: Yeah, I think someone did that once.
2: Wow.
0: Like a stunt or something.
2: That's a lot of yapping.
1: Do you know what, Shawnee? Nikki and I have a crazy idea. And you heard it here first, guys, live on the radio. We want to do a stunt and we want to do a 24-hour podcast.
0: Ooh, I love that.
1: That would be wild,
0: yeah, that
1: hey?
0: Would be sick, especially you two. Bloody hell.
2: We'd imagine, get so rogue. Delirious.
1: Imagine, yeah, I'd need
2: to get cancelled.
1: Nah, maybe.
0: I've seen that's you tired when you're tired, Lucy Jackson.
2: Oh, yeah. Oh, yeah. I actually don't want to be stuck with her for 24 hours. If she's tired, she'll be like, all I can think about is Bo.
1: When I'm tired and I'm hungover, get me a good soup and I'm sorted.
2: How good is soup? It's soup season, baby.
1: We love soup.
2: But do you know what else it's season for? Lucy and Nikki driving you home. And we're back at the same time tomorrow, guys. Four till six. Catch us there or we'll catch you at another time.
1: You know what I feel like signing off tonight's show with?
2: What?
1: That's showbiz, baby.
2: Oh, do you know what I'm going to sign it off with? Hasta luego.
1: So true.
2: What about you? Johnny?
0: I've got nothing.
1: Ciao for now. Oh, see you guys tomorrow night at 4 o'clock or tomorrow afternoon, I should say.
2: Yes, exactly.
1: At 4 o'clock. And be ready to bring the noise, people.
3: Ladies, that's right. Time to say goodnight. Lucy and Nikki are out for another night. Time for a face mask, girls. Lucy and Nikki keep up with all the latest gossip, vibes, and chaotic chats anytime on the Listener app. Just search Lucy and Nikki. 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
4: Hi there, I'm Adam Pond with a sports update for Powercore, working in all conditions to keep your power connected. Another big name out of the World Cup, the Netherlands and Morocco, locked at 1-1 after extra time before Morocco won the shootout 3-2. Earlier, Germany was stunned by Paraguay, also going down in a penalty shootout. Dane Zorko says the Lions are pumped for the challenge of taking on Geelong this week in a grand final rematch, fresh from a dominant win over the Sydney Swans.
5: It's such a hard job to go down to GMHBA and try and take 4 points off the Cats down there. It really is. It's a hostile environment and it's really hard, but the boys are certainly up for it.
4: The NRL broadcast deal with Channel 9 and Fox is reportedly on the verge of being finalised, with not much changing from the current setup. It'll be worth close to $5 billion over 7 years. And 10 Aussies are in action at Wimbledon tonight, including Alex de Minaur and Adia Tomjanovic, while Rinky Hinjikata still needs to complete his first round match, which was suspended last night because of bad light. And before bad weather hits, be prepared and sign up for SMS outage alerts, all at powercore.com.
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21: Your forecast across the Wimmera tomorrow. Cloudy, very high chance of rain, most likely in the afternoon and evening. Northerly winds up to 30 k's. But Thursday, cloudy, very high chance of showers. Northwesterly winds up to 35 k's. Top of 13 for Friday, cloudy, high chance of showers, most likely in the morning. Northwesterly winds up to 25 k's. Top of 13. And for Saturday, cloudy, slight chance of a shower, light winds, top of 12. Your tops for tomorrow, Horsham and Ararat, 15 down to 8. Stall, 14 down to 8 overnight.
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27: He will have you laughing out loud in the car for the late drive home if you keep it with us on the happy hour. But next, Fifi, we need to address something you are doing with your daughter. Now that she's a teenager, it's being called creepy.
26: It's not creepy.
28: It's helicopter. Parenting. Helicopter mum, please calm down.
29: Helicopter? She's in her shadow.
27: I think cringe might be the better word to use. What is Fifi doing when her teenage daughter goes to the shopping mall with her mates? Let's tell you after Josh.

0: Macklemore, this is your late drive home and you are spending it with Fifi Fevenick. This is the happy hour and we are about to open the phones. Fifi Box.
1: My beautiful 13-year-old daughter went to the shops with her friends on the weekend and it was one of those, the girls are just going to walk around and on their own. And I found reasons to stay at the shopping centre and walk around on my own and just check in every now and then to just see that she was okay. And then she went to see a movie and I was at the cinema door as they left.
2: But I understand the drop off and the pickup. It's the waiting in the middle.
1: Yeah. I had shopping to do.
3: Did you?
1: Yeah, I wanted a boba tea. There were lots of things I wanted to do on Sunday afternoon.
2: Yeah. Wow.
1: But anyway, I
3: What
1: don't...
3: level are you on? Oh, I'm on the same one.
1: Well, there was a bit... There was a little bit. Just want to say, you know, I think it is responsible parenting. Lorraine.
4: Fifi Fevenick. How are
2: Morning.
4: We all?
1: Lorraine. Good Lorraine. Where do you stand
4: I'm
1: on overprotective
4: so
1: parenting?
4: So with you, Fee.
1: Of course
4: so
1: you are.
4: With you. I did the same thing. I've got two boys and I used to do the same thing for my oldest son. So if he went to the movies, I'd be waiting around, I'd be messaging. But when he got into his 20s, he met some guys online gaming, as you do, and some of them lived in Sydney. So he started travelling to Sydney to see them. I had him, I made him put Life 360 on his phone.
1: Yep.
4: And I would watch where he was. And also when he wouldn't go in the city, I would do the same thing. Because I'd be thinking, have they jumped him in? Have they put him in the boot? Have they dropped him off in the bush? Has he been murdered?
3: He's 20.
4: I would follow him everywhere. And he's 26 and I still do it.
1: Lorraine, I love that so much. And how good's Life 360? So I'll be sitting outside the school waiting to pick up my girls. And Trixie's got her phone in her bag. And I just watch Life 360 to see when she's leaving her locker room. Like,
4: yes.
1: I go,
4: and if
1: she's
4: they go the wrong
1: out.
4: Way, you're like, no,
1: yes.
4: Why are you going over there?
1: Why is she going
4: where
1: to that
4: are
1: gate?
4: What are you doing?
3: No favours.
2: That means that you haven't trusted the things you've taught them, how to look after themselves and how to navigate through life. You haven't trusted the skills you've given them.
1: No, I absolutely do. I don't trust other people.
4: Exactly. And you
1: children
4: don't know
1: can,
4: who they're with.
1: Exactly. Or what? Who is undesirable everywhere.
2: One of the best things I went to recently, it was one of my son's friend's birthday parties, and on the invite, it was like, it's just a drop-off party. I'm like, whoa! I don't even think the car went to a complete stop. I was just hopping out while it's moving.
3: And I don't trust anything that I have taught my kids because if they'd listen to anything, they wouldn't even be at school. They'd be at the pokies.
1: Actually, to add to this, you're going to love it.
2: Gambling responsibly, of course.
3: Why are they the slaps?
1: I just volunteered to go on a school excursion as one of the parent helpers.
3: Oh, that'd be so... whatever kid is in your group will have the worst day.
1: Daisy said to me, Mummy, can I sit next to my friends, but I'll sit next to you on the way back. I'm like, excellent. Sit next to Mummy.
2: No, but she said the friends at the start.
1: I know.
2: You're not going to let that happen, though, are you?
1: No, she can.
3: She won't.
1: I'll just sit up the back and watch.
3: No, you'll be at the front.
1: No, yeah, you're
2: yeah,
1: right.
2: You'll take over.
3: At the back.
1: Thank you for that, Lorraine. Mervette. Hi, Mervette.
5: Hi, Fifi. Hi, Fev. Hi, Nick. How are you all?
3: G'day,
2: Mervette.
1: Good, Mervette. Tell us about your good parenting.
5: Well, Fifi, I went a step further from you. My daughter was also 13 at the time. It was her first outing with her friends out alone in the world. And I was worried about everyone else around her like you.
1: Yes.
5: And so I took my little son at the time with me and we were following her everywhere, like 20 meters back from where she was.
2: Yes.
5: And as she entered shops, we would sort of stand outside the shop. Then she enters another one, we follow. And then they went for lunch. I sat at a different table. And then they went to the movies. We sat a few rows back.
3: Oh, no.
5: And then the whole time she was turning around, smiling, knowing her mum's there, her brother's there. And it was a good day.
1: Oh, I love it. So she knew.
3: You're giving her ideas. Fee's going to be in the movie next time.
5: No, it was.
2: Yeah, Phil being
5: an
2: usher.
5: It made me feel good. It made me feel like I can sort of see how she would interact with the world.
2: But I don't know, Mervette, maybe you've got a martial arts background I'm not aware of, but when someone has a security detail, the reason for that is if something bad happens, security can step in and stop it. You'll just be added to the tally. What are you doing?
1: No.
2: What are you doing if something bad
3: Mother's
2: happens?
3: Instinct.
1: Wait for you see a
5: I
1: mother when their
5: in.
1: Child's in danger.
5: I would be there with my martial arts. Yeah, yes.
1: Absolutely. I will destroy. Mervette, I love everything you've done and it is exactly what I do.
3: I will destroy.
2: Sorry.
1: Linda.
6: How you going?
1: Good.
6: I agree with you, Fee, too. So 24 years ago, my parents took me nightclubbing for the first time. And then halfway through the night, me and my dad and all of my mates ended up, like, leaving my mum there with her friend. We went and did karaoke at another friend's place, and literally the security guard brought her and her friend home in the morning.
1: Your mum? Oh. So your mum ended up at the nightclub longer than you?
6: Yeah, she did.
3: That'd be me.
7: 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Fifi, Fev and Nick's happy hour. Fifi,
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5: Thanks for tackling the late commute home with us, Fifi, Fev and Nick's happy hour. Guys, I'm going to blow your mind. It has been nearly a week since Fifi Box got up in front of thousands of our listeners, did a big night of karaoke bangers for one night only. It was so good.
6: We were screaming.
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5: Slam dunk. Say no more. Thank you very much, Fev. All right, let's keep the Fifi Fevernick happy hour going for your Tuesday. 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

I was gay, I would think hip-hop hates me. Have you read the YouTube comments lately? Man, that's gay, gets dropped on the daily. We become so numb to what we're saying.

the same hate that's caused wars from religion, gender to skin color, the complexion of your pigment, the same fight that led people to walkouts and sit-ins. It's human rights for everybody. There is no difference. Live on and be yourself. When I was at church, they taught me something else. If you preach hate at the service, those words aren't anointed.

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1: Let's get the party started. 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Like, wait, babe, let me ask your pardon. This ain't Gucci, this is Prada, darling. 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
8: Your forecast across the Wimmera tomorrow: cloudy, very high chance of rain, most likely in the afternoon and evening. Northerly winds up to 30 k's. For Thursday, cloudy, very high chance of showers, northwesterly winds up to 35 k's. Top of 13. For Friday, cloudy, high chance of showers, most likely in the morning, northwesterly winds up to 25 k's. Top of 13. And for Saturday, cloudy, slight chance of a shower, light winds, top of 12. Your tops for tomorrow: Horsham and Ararat, 15 down to 8. Stall, 14 down to 8 overnight.
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11: Your forecast across the Wimmera tomorrow. Cloudy, very high chance of rain, most likely in the afternoon and evening. Northerly winds up to 30 k's. For Thursday, cloudy, very high chance of showers. Northwesterly winds up to 35 k's. Top of 13. For Friday, cloudy, high chance of showers, most likely in the morning. Northwesterly winds up to 25 k's. Top of 13. And for Saturday, cloudy, slight chance of a shower, light winds, top of 12. Your tops for tomorrow, Horsham and Ararat, 15 down to 8. Stall, 14 down to 8. Over night.
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8: Your forecast across the Wimmera. Tomorrow, cloudy, very high chance of rain, most likely in the afternoon and evening. Northerly winds up to 30 k's. For Thursday, cloudy, very high chance of showers. Northwesterly winds up to 35 k's. Top of 13. For Friday, cloudy, high chance of showers, most likely in the morning. Northwesterly winds up to 25 k's. Top of 13. And for Saturday, cloudy, slight chance of a shower, light winds, top of 12. Your tops for tomorrow, Horsham and Ararat, 15 down to 8. Stall, 14 down to 8. Overnight,
9: it's currently 9 degrees.
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9: Your forecast across the Wimmera. Today, cloudy, very high chance of rain, most likely in the afternoon and evening. Northerly winds up to 30 k's. Tomorrow, cloudy, very high chance of showers. Northwesterly winds up to 35 k's. Top of 13 for Friday, cloudy, high chance of showers, most likely in the morning. Northwesterly winds up to 25 k's. Top of 13. And for Saturday, cloudy, slight chance of a shower, light winds, top of 12. Your tops for today, Horsham and Ararat 15, Stall 14.
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9: G'day, it's Mark Lyon from Harcourt's Real Estate with a market update. The recent federal budget, proposed changes to capital gains and negative gearing have essentially created uncertainty, and data is now showing the number of sales and value slowing. Luckily for our region, we are in a major bright spot in Victoria. Investors are still very active ahead of a diversified range of projects planned to roll out over the next 5 years, which include value adding to the grains industry, food manufacturing, mining, renewables, industrial sites and retail. Owner-occupier demand is also expected to lift significantly over the next 6 months in our region.
10: The farm's a mess. It's going to take me ages to clear this up.
11: Mate, just call Demolition Man.
10: Who?
11: Demolition Man. He clears up my sheds and silos, buys the scrap, and even brings the bins.
10: I don't know, mate. Sounds too good to be true.
11: Nope. He's reliable, fast, and he gets the job done right. You've been missing out.
10: I'll ring him right now. What's his number?
11: 0438 602 158 or on Facebook.
10: Time to clear this mess up for good.
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10: Your forecast across the Wimmera. Today, cloudy, very high chance of rain, most likely in the afternoon and evening. Northerly winds up to 30 k's. Tomorrow, cloudy, very high chance of showers. Northwesterly winds up to 35 k's. Top of 13 for Friday, cloudy, high chance of showers, most likely in the morning. Northwesterly winds up to 25 k's. Top of 13. And for Saturday, cloudy, slight chance of a shower, light winds, top of 12. Your tops for today, Horsham and Ararat 15, Stall 14.
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1: I think the AFL know what they're going to do, and they don't ask permission to do it. 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
1: Your forecast across the Wimmera today: cloudy, very high chance of rain, most likely in the afternoon and evening. Northerly winds up to 30 k's. Tomorrow, cloudy, very high chance of showers. Northwesterly winds up to 35 k's. Top of 13 for Friday: cloudy, high chance of showers, most likely in the morning. Northwesterly winds up to 25 k's. Top of 13. And for Saturday: cloudy, slight chance of a shower, light winds. Top of 12. Your tops for today: Horsham and Ararat 15, Stall 14.
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3: It's 10 degrees.
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1: Northern Grampians Police are appealing for witnesses following an affray in Stool back in late April. Investigators say several people were involved.
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team. Let's get the party started. See you at the bar, you was hardly talking. 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
13: Your forecast across the Wimmera. Today, cloudy, very high chance of rain, most likely in the afternoon and evening. Northerly winds up to 30 k's. Tomorrow, cloudy, very high chance of showers. Northwesterly winds up to 35 k's. Top of 13 for Friday, cloudy, high chance of showers, most likely in the morning. Northwesterly winds up to 25 k's. Top of 13. And for Saturday, cloudy, slight chance of a shower, light winds, top of 12. Your tops for today, Horsham and Ararat 15, Stall 14.
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15: It's 10 degrees.
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3: Good morning, I'm Dusty Fitzpatrick. Millions of Australians will receive a small tax cut from today as the new financial year triggers a suite of changes.

0: The minimum wage will tip over $1,000 a week for the first time, while paid parental leave is expanding to 30 weeks. Businesses are also now required to make superannuation contributions with each paycheck rather than quarterly. An investigation's been launched after an asylum seeker boat was intercepted in far north Queensland, Alex Riddell reports.
1: It's understood at least a dozen people believed to be from China were on board when authorities intercepted the boat at the Cape York Peninsula. Nine News Queensland is reporting the people on board the boat were taken into custody and the incident is being investigated as a people smuggling operation. The area's local member David Kempton last night called for the federal government to do more to protect Australian borders, posting on social media, he said if such a large vessel was able to venture so far into Australian waters before being detected, it proves there is much more to be done. Alex Riddell reporting.
0: A childcare provider in Victoria has become the first to be stripped of Commonwealth funding since the government legislated new safety standards. Laugh and Learn Family Daycare operates 9 centres in Melbourne. It was found to have seriously breached safety standards at 2 of them in Craigieburn. The breaches included exposing children to rat poison and bleach. A Labor MP says social media companies are arenas of hate and should do more to remove derogatory posts. Josh Burns, who is Jewish, has told the Royal Commission into Anti-Semitism he's reported hateful posts over the past 6 years, but little's been done. He says tech giants must be reined in.
2: The social media platforms are the arenas of hate, and they are the platforms in which people can spread messages of dehumanisation and racism and vilification. And I would actually challenge the social media platforms to prove that they are not amplifying that.
0: Another case of the H5N1 strain of bird flu has been detected in Western Australia's Esperance region. It's the state's 4th detection and the nation's 5th. The Federal Agriculture Minister says the government is alert but not alarmed. Also making news, the United States Supreme Court has rejected a bid by US President Donald Trump to overturn birthright citizenship. A university study has found Northern Territory locals are the happiest in the country, and Uber has introduced an extra $5 fee for its Assist rideshare service. Advocates say the increase disadvantages disability passengers who need extra support. Checking the markets, the Dow Jones is up 167 points, the NASDAQ up 363. One Australian dollar is buying 69.2 US cents.
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0: Iga Swiatek has launched her Wimbledon defence with a win over American Taylor Townsend. Craig Gabriel has more.
4: Iga Swiatek opened her title defence with a 6-1, 2-6, 6-3 win over Taylor Townsend. And in the royal box, watching the special occasion was her father and sister. Elena Rybakina needed 3 sets to get past Louis Boisson, but the big upset of the day was that of the 4th seed, Ben Shelton. He was expected to go quite far in the tournament. Instead, he'll be on a plane going quite far. He lost to Finn Otto Vatanen 7-6 in the 5th. Taylor Fritz, Madison Keys and Alexander Bublik had wins. Craig Gabriel, Wimbledon.
0: Still at Wimbledon, Aussie Maya Joint is taking on tennis icon Serena Williams. In World Cup action, Norway has defeated Ivory Coast 2-1. France takes on Sweden later today before Mexico battles Ecuador. That's the very latest news and sport.
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5: Your forecast across the Wimmera. Today, cloudy, very high chance of rain, most likely in the afternoon and evening. Northerly winds up to 30 k's. Tomorrow, cloudy, very very high chance of showers. Northwesterly winds up to 35 k's. Top of 13 for Friday. Cloudy, high chance of showers, most likely in the morning. Northwesterly winds up to 25 k's. Top of 13. And for Saturday, cloudy, slight chance of a shower, light winds, top of 12. Your tops for today: Horsham and Ararat 15, Stall 14.
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7: It's currently 9 degrees.
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15: I'm Emma Roberts with your local news and sports. A new initiative is backing the next generation of agricultural leaders to tackle one of farming's biggest long-term challenges. Claire Coulson explains.
16: A retired Wimmera farmer is helping shape the future of Australian agriculture through a new regenerative farming scholarship. Calvin Muller's initiative is named Victorian Luke Richards as its inaugural recipient, with a three-year study to explore how healthier soils can be recognised through farm finance and insurance, encouraging wider adoption of regenerative farming practices. Claire Coulson, ACE Radio.
15: Caniva residents can now enjoy safe, treated drinking water direct from the tap, ending decades of reliance on rainwater tanks and bottled water. The town was previously the largest in Victoria without a treated drinking water supply. GWM Water Acting Manager Director Sally Marshall says the project is a major step forward for the community's health and long-term livability. Early preparation could make all the difference this harvest as farmers brace for a hotter, drier summer under El Nino conditions. Local CFA Captain Brandon Riley is encouraging growers to inspect machinery, maintain firefighting equipment, and ensure they're ready before harvest gets underway to minimise the risk of crop fires. He says forecast rain this week may be too little to make a decent difference.
17: Short term, it's fantastic for those out on the land. It's great news for the cropping country. But what it does do outside of that for our roadsides, etc., is it helps build that undergrowth and understory to really get that grass growing. So by the time this potential rain disappears and we start to head into those warmer days, that'll dry off very quickly, and then that leaves us in a real spot of bother come that sort of start of summer.
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19: Now providing embroidery for corporate school uniforms, workwear, sporting apparel and private garments.
15: Ararat came from behind to hold on to the top spot in the Wimmera League Seniors Football after defeating Stall by 5 points. The Warriors led by 13 points with 4 minutes remaining before the Rats mounted a late charge, with Ben Taylor kicking a goal with 40 seconds remaining to put his side in front. The Rats will take on Dimboola this weekend, while Stall faces Warwick. And that's the latest in local news and sport.
18: 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Stay here during times of emergency.

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1: 12 degrees in Melbourne, showers developing today, top of 17 at 6 o'clock. Good morning, I'm Eddie Summerfield. A tobacco store in Richmond has gone up in flames after being targeted by arsonists. Kiara Parker is there.
2: The fire was sparked just before 3:30. It took about an hour to

0: control. Fortunately, nobody was inside the tobacco shop at the time, and the fire was contained to the shop. Crews making sure the office space above was clear. Firefighters are still on scene here mopping up. There'll be plenty of CCTV on Bridge Road to help police track down the arsonists. They're urging anyone with information to contact Crime Stoppers. Bridge Road between Lennox and Church Streets is closed. Kiara Parker, Richmond.
1: Major shopping centres will be saturated with police as they ramp up efforts to deter machete violence during the school holidays. Patrols will be ramped up at 9 shopping centres in Melbourne and Geelong under Operation Pulse, including Pacific Werribee, High Point and Eastland. Since December, the operation has resulted in more than 1,400 arrests, almost 3,000 charges and more than 200 weapons seized. The force says the shifts are voluntary and not affecting frontline policing. Confidence in Australia's housing market continues to slump following the federal government's budget tax grab. Prices going backwards in Melbourne by nearly 0.5% in the past month, down 1.1% year on year. Major builders are reporting a collapse in the pipeline of work coming through as house prices plummet nationwide. Australia's lowest paid workers will get a pay rise today as the new financial year ushers in a suite of changes. Employees on the minimum wage will see their income tip over $1,000 a week for the first time. The pay boost follows the Fair Work Commission ruling in favour of an increase earlier last month. Federal Employment Minister Amanda Rishworth says it'll make life easier.
2: The lowest paid workers in this country, and they deserve support with cost of living relief, and that's what we as a government have backed them in at the Fair Work Commission.
1: The US Supreme Court has struck down President Trump's executive order to limit birthright citizenship as part of his bid to curb illegal immigration. The decision means any child born in the United States is automatically a citizen, even if their parents are undocumented immigrants or temporary visitors. Also making news, the Premier is facing fresh questions over her involvement with the big build, with reports her office pressured a builder during a dispute between the CFMEU and the Rail Infrastructure Alliance. And China's top diplomat in Australia has accused ASIO of fabricating spying claims against his nation. Checking finance, the Dow Jones is trading up 135 points. One Aussie dollar buying 69.23 US cents.
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1: Serena Williams is fighting back in her Wimbledon comeback after dropping the first set to Aussie Maya Joint and going down a break in the second. Williams has fought back with games at 5-all in the second. Alex de Minaur is through to the second round at Wimbledon after a dominant display over Argentina's Roman Brutara. De Minaur says it took a few games to get into the rhythm.
4: I managed to sneak through that first set and then kind of free up and play confident tennis. So I was happy with the way I was moving. I got a couple slides in, which I feel is quite important, getting that footing and footwork on the grass court.
1: And at the World Cup, Norway has advanced to the round of 16 after a 2-1 win over Ivory Coast. That's the latest news and sport.
3: 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Drift 83, now stocking Nina and Pasadena, Russell Athletics, Vizsla, Sister and Kiss Chasey. The perfect look isn't complete without you wearing it. Drift 83.
5: Good morning, I'm Emma Roberts with your local news and sport. With El Niño expected to bring hotter, drier conditions, farmers are being reminded not to leave harvest preparations until the last minute. Local CFA captain Brandon Riley says simple safety checks on machinery and equipment now can help prevent fires and protect lives and property later in the season.
6: Right now is a perfect opportunity. With the rainy days around, farmers have a really good opportunity to start checking early because as we sit here now, we're not that far away from harvest season. Whilst they think they've got a couple of extra weeks up their sleeve, those as they know, these weeks disappear very quickly. So now, while we've got the rain, good chance to start checking over equipment, making sure your fire extinguishers are all good. Any of those little odd jobs you've been putting off for months, great time to get in and get it done.
5: Whether you're travelling between Horsham and surrounding Wimmera towns or living in a more remote area, comparing mobile coverage is about to become more simple. New ACMA regulations mean all major telecommunications providers must now publish coverage maps using consistent measures, giving customers a more accurate picture of where their phones are expected to work. The cost of caring for pets is becoming another casualty of the cost of living crisis across the Wimmera. New research shows many owners are delaying trips to the vet or trying home remedies first. Local pet stock vet Melanie Hill says it's better to discuss costs and treatment options than avoid seeking care, as delays can lead to more serious illness and bigger bills.
7: Keeping up with your regular vet checks can pay off in the long run. If things are left, they can get a lot worse and they can end up a lot more expensive. And many clinics also offer low-cost nurse checks that can help to triage and see whether a vet check is necessary.
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5: Saturday was a good day for the Gold Kickers in Brim as the Horsham Saints returned to the winners' list against Warwick. John Jorgensen led his Eagles side to a strong start, kicking 8 goals for the match. The Saints had to come from behind to secure the victory, with Rory Taggart kicking 6 goals and Cody Bryan contributing 5 as the Saints host their crosstown rivals, the Demons, in the Pelican Cup on Sunday. And that's the latest in local news and sport.
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9: Your 4-day forecast for the Wimmera: early fog clearing to a cloudy day today with rain increasing and the chance of a late thunderstorm. Winds northerly up to 35 k's an hour. We're heading for a top of 16 in Horsham, 15 in Stawell and Ararat. Dropping down to 7 tonight, tomorrow showers and 13. Friday, a shower or two, 13. Saturday, cloudy, also 13.
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9: And right now, 10 degrees.
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9: We are. It is 6:08. It's a Wednesday. Happy hump day. Happy new financial year to you, Gabby James. Good morning.
11: Good morning.
9: I raced to my nearest service station last night to make sure I filled up before the 16-cent half fuel excise comes back on today. Although I did notice on my way to work this morning that it hasn't really been added back on yet.
11: I noticed that as well, but I think they get the little price notification at like 6 or 7 in the morning.
9: Okay.
11: So often I see like the price on my way to work.
9: Yes.
11: It's fine. And then on the way home, I'm like, it just changed.
9: Yes. Anyway, I put some diesel in last night.
11: Apparently the ACCC has put retailers on notice about this, not to take advantage of the change, because apparently petrol and diesel prices are currently sitting below pre-war levels in most capital cities.
9: That's crazy. I don't think that they'd gouge.
11: No.
9: That's highly unlikely.
11: Never.
9: Hey, Gab, there is a very special birthday happening across Australia today, and I want to send a shout-out to this gentleman who will never hear this, but I just want to wish him a happy birthday, and that is the man known as Whispering Jack, John Farnham, who today turns 77 years old.
11: Hey!
9: Of course, had a tough couple of years with a few health battles, but he's got a musical coming out. He's got his big show, tribute show, coming up in September as well. There's a bit going on for the man.
11: I now feel like the top of the six is just you picking songs you want to play, because you can't win Music Monday consistently.
9: Something like that.
11: Yeah, good.
9: Happy birthday, John. You're the voice. Why not? It's 6:10. Morning Crew with Gabby and Dan. We'll

0: Morning.
1: Yes, Boone, it's 17 past six. This is the Morning Crew with Gabby and Dan for a Wednesday. Happy new financial year.
0: Not a thing.
1: Isn't it? I think
0: well,
1: it is.
0: It is.
1: It's definitely a thing.
0: You celebrate?
1: I don't think anyone does, but a pitch of the punch for first day of the month. Here we go.
0: We had an all-staff meeting the other day, and just the way that sales thinks compared to programming, which you and I program.
1: Of course.
0: Sales are like, yeah, June 30, hit our budgets or whatever. Whereas you and I, June 30 just rolls around.
1: I know,
0: We think December 18.
1: Yeah.
0: It was just interesting how the two different departments think about times of the year.
1: Exactly. Anyway, if you do celebrate, happy new financial year to you.
0: Of course.
1: Yes.
0: I actually want to talk about Tinder, which isn't something that you and I know much about.
1: I've never been on it.
0: So you've never been on it.
1: No.
0: I had a profile for a good 30 minutes and then I got rid of it.
1: There was a creepy guy who slid in, wasn't there? Yeah,
0: there was a real creepy guy. But apparently on Tinder, they've rolled out astrology mode.
1: Oh, come off it.
0: So this new mode, I guess, is mainly targeting women and Gen Z's obsession with star signs. So instead of just showing your basic star sign, I'm Pisces, you're
1: Taurus.
0: Yep. The app prompts you for your exact birth time and location because that can calculate your rising sun, your rising moon. And so I might be Pisces, right?
1: Mm.
0: But with a rising Capricorn moon or something, which then gives me traits of being a Capricorn. Does that make sense?
1: I don't buy star signs at all.
0: Well, however, it's a big move for Tinder. So early testing has shown that profiles with astrology mode being activated get 20% more likes from women. So ditch the dead fish and put astrology mode on.
1: Put down your guitar, lads, and jump on the astrology
0: mode. I wouldn't know much about it. I know basics.
1: Tinder or astrology?
0: Bit of both.
1: Right.
0: I know the basics of some star signs.
1: Yeah.
0: But your rising moon and sun, and that's too much for me.
1: I don't get
0: too much.
1: I've had to go to ChatGPT to assist me with this morning because I don't know much about my star sign. I know I'm a Taurus and I know that's a bull.
0: Yes.
1: So I don't even know what traits I've got.
0: Bullish.
1: Arrogant. I'm reliable and steady.
0: Okay.
1: Mm. Patient and persistent.
0: You must have had a rising moon somewhere.
1: Practical.
0: Oh, yeah.
1: Loyal. Comfort loving. Stubborn.
0: Yes.
1: And resistant to change.
0: A lot of those are right. So you looked up on ChatGPT what did you write?
1: I just said, I'm a Taurus. What are my traits and who am I best matched with? So my best matches are, interestingly, Virgo, Capricorn, Cancer, and Pisces.
0: Ew!
1: That's my best match.
0: I'm Pisces. My husband's a Virgo.
1: Right, there we go.
0: Show him a thruple.
1: Well, let's keep listening because signs often described as more challenging are Leo, Aquarius, and sometimes Scorpio.
0: Oh, that's your bad.
1: Which is my wife.
0: Oh, that's your bad.
1: Although Scorpio is interesting because it's often seen as deeply magnetic or intensely complicated, and I would argue that it's both.
0: I need to look up my traits a little more.
1: Okay.
0: But I looked up the best love matches for a Pisces woman.
1: Yes.
0: And it came back with Scorpio, Cancer, and Taurus.
1: Yeah, we're on.
0: So that is
1: Woo-hoo! My
0: brother Nick, my brother Matt, my father, and you.
1: Yes, that's right. That's right.
0: Gustin.
1: We're a great match.
0: I want to go to a break because I want to find out what my traits are and how accurate they are. Because a lot of yours were accurate, except for punctuality or reliability or something like that.
1: Yeah, punctuality was never mentioned.
0: Well, no, it said reliable.
1: Reliable.
0: Well, you're reliably late,
1: I think I'm reliable. I'll turn up eventually. Patient and persistence, one that I don't think I'd tick. Neither's practical.
0: If you don't have immediate satisfaction or gratification,
1: move on.
0: Not interested.
1: Move on.
0: An 8-week fitness challenge.
1: I want the weight loss now. But loyal, comfort loving, stubborn, and resistant to change, I do definitely
0: tick all
1: of those. Okay, we'll come back with Gabby's traits in a moment. 22
0: Only if they're positive.
1: Morning Crew with Gabby and Dan.
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0: 29 past 6, this is the Morning Crew with Gabby and Dan for a Wednesday, and Gabby and Dan are a perfect match.
1: Oh, according to astrology.
0: Yes.
1: So Tinder has apparently rolled out astrology mode,
0: yep.
1: And it will, if you put in all your data and whatnot, it will generate automatic compatibility scores with potential matches.
0: Yeah.
1: I think it's a bit dangerous because some compatibilities of star signs don't seem like they'll be a match.
0: Yeah,
1: but you end up just liking the person for who they are.
0: Exactly. It's irrelevant stuff. I don't believe in star signs. I don't buy them. I think most of them made up.
1: Yours was pretty accurate before.
0: For a lot of them. Not all of them, though. Like it said, what am I? Reliable and steady, patient and persistent, practical. That's not me at all. The other ones, loyal, comfort-loving, stubborn and resistant to change. Yes, I'll agree
1: with
0: that.
1: But you are on the cusp.
0: But they're so broad that anyone could fit into those.
1: But you're on the cusp, so the further you are into the month of the star sign,
0: oh,
1: the
0: true.
1: More accurate you are for that.
0: What's the star sign after me? I don't know. What comes after Taurus? I'm not sure.
1: No, before. Because you're on the 21st. 23rd.
0: Oh, yeah, good point.
1: Yeah, so before.
0: Yeah, no,
1: anyway,
0: I'm with you.
1: Early testing is showing that profiles with astrology mode on Tinder are being activated get about 20% more likes from women. Huzzah!
0: Well, you're a Pisces. Would you like to know your traits?
1: I told you only if there's good ones.
0: Intuitive?
1: Yeah.
0: Creative and imaginative?
1: Yes.
0: Empathetic?
1: Yes.
0: Romantic?
1: Ooh.
0: Adaptable?
1: Mm.
0: Escapist tendencies? Overly trusting and indecisive?
1: Yeah.
0: And emotionally deep?
1: Yes.
0: So they're your...
1: I would say a lot of those are quite accurate. I am definitely the empath of my relationship, and my husband is definitely the pragmatic realist.
0: Yes.
1: So together we kind of balance each other out.
0: Now, during COVID...
1: He says, don't be ridiculous.
0: During COVID, quite a few years ago now, obviously, you and I worked with a girl. Shout out to her, if she's listening. She's long gone now. But she admitted to us that she just used to make the star signs up. She had to write the horoscopes for some sort of website, and she would just make them up.
1: Well, that's shame on the paper or whatever that employed her as not being a qualified astrologist, I guess.
0: So I used to prove to you that we can just make them up and make them sound real with a segment I used to call Astro Dan.
1: Oh, don't bring this back.
0: What do you mean?
1: Well, because it was all just rubbish.
0: It's not rubbish. They kind of sound real. Aries, today you'll have enough energy to start 5 new things and finish one of them.
1: Oh, I like that.
0: Taurus, you crave comfort today. Grab a blanket. Gemini, your ability to switch topics at lightning speed is your peak power. Cancer, you'll absorb everyone else's moods today, so be careful who you stand next to.
1: Oh my God, that's my dad.
0: Leo, you'll accidentally become the main character today. Virgo, you'll notice a tiny mistake that nobody else saw.
1: Oh, that's my husband.
0: Libra, a decision is approaching. Scorpio, you know more than what you're saying today. Sagittarius, adventure calls. Capricorn, you're in productivity mode. Aquarius, you'll have a brilliant but slightly weird idea today. And Pisces, you'll drift between reality and daydreams today. Make sure your body follows your mind. There you go.
1: Thank you.
0: So, there you go. Anyone can do a star sign segment, make it sound kind of legit.
1: To all our actual astrologers listening, I'm sorry. I'm sorry that he was so rude.
0: I wasn't rude. I think that could be true. Maybe it'll apply to you today. Astro Dan out. For the first time in about 6 years, I've done that. 6:33, Morning Crew with Gabby Dan. Local news coming up then. LeBron is on the move in NBA. Details in the locker room coming up next.
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12: Good morning, I'm Emma Roberts with your local news and sport. Improving soil health could hold the key to making Australian farms more productive and resilient into the future. Claire Coulson has more.
13: A new scholarship founded by retired Wimmera farmer Calvin Muller is aiming to accelerate the adoption of regenerative farming across Australia. Victorian recipient Luke Richards will investigate why improvements in soil health aren't reflected in farmland valuations or insurance. The scholarship aims to help make regenerative agriculture a mainstream farming practice. Claire Coulson, ACE Radio.
12: A major milestone has been reached for Coniva, with the West Wimmera town now connected to a fully treated drinking water supply. Water is being delivered from the upgraded Dimboola Water Treatment Plant, with GWM Water's Sally Marshall saying the project will improve convenience, support future growth and strengthen the town's resilience. More pet owners across the Wimmera are putting off veterinary visits as household budgets tighten. New research has found many people are looking online for advice or delaying treatment because of cost concerns. Local pet stock vet Melanie Hill says owners should speak with their clinic about payment and treatment options, warning that waiting can make conditions more expensive to treat.
14: We've definitely noticed that our vet clinics have become a lot quieter recently. Pet parents are definitely putting off all types of vet visits, even the routine ones, which are really important to keep pets healthy and also to keep the vet costs down.
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15: Round 11 of the Horsham District League saw Pimpaneo host Harrow Balmoral. In both at football and netball results, it was the Southern Roos that took home the win. On the football field, they claimed a 49-point win, while on the netball court, they collected a 3-goal win in a thriller. That's your local news and sports.
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16: Your four-day forecast for the Wimmera: early fog, clearing to a cloudy day today with rain increasing and the chance of a late thunderstorm. Winds northerly up to 35 k's an hour. We're heading for a top of 16 in Horsham, 15 in Stall and Ararat. Dropping down to 7 tonight, tomorrow showers and 13. Friday, a shower or two, 13. Saturday, cloudy, also 13.
17: Get one of six cups free with the FIFA World Cup meal at Macca's.
16: Currently, it's 9 degrees.
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0: 6:42. This is the Morning Crew with Gabby and Dan for a Wednesday. Let's talk some sport.
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3: Oh, unbelievable. I can't believe that. That's
4: crazy.
0: There's quite a bit of action going on across a myriad of sports right across the globe at the moment. I'll do my best to bring you what is happening. So there's a bit of action happening at Wimbledon at the moment. Serena Williams is making her comeback. She's currently on centre court, take on Australia's Maya Joint.
2: Oh, yeah.
0: Maya Joint took the first set, but Serena did come back and claimed the second set in a tiebreaker. So we are locked at 2-2, two each of two. In the third set there between Serena and Maya Joint. So, yeah,
2: very evenly matched at the moment.
0: Alex De Minaur Cruz through his first round match. The biggest upset so far seems to be Ben Shelton, the US fourth seed. He was knocked out in the first round. So, yeah, a bit going on there at Wimbledon. Plenty of action, and it's happening right now. So Serena and Maya Joint on centre court at the moment, and it's going down to the wire. Go Maya. Although it will be nice to see Serena... You know what I mean.
2: Maya.
0: Yeah, anyway. Hey, big news coming out of America as well this morning. LeBron James will continue his NBA career into a 24th season.
2: Wow.
0: But it just won't be at the LA Lakers.
2: So he's been Cleveland?
0: Miami.
2: Yeah,
0: LA. Started LA, I think, didn't he? And then Miami, Cleveland, LA. Is that
2: and then when now?
0: Well, I don't know.
2: Oh, TBC.
0: So apparently... He will move on. The Lakers are going to move on without him. This is according to his agent, Rich Paul, because LeBron will play elsewhere. But I don't know where.
2: Okay.
0: Yeah, so he's gone, apparently. My son changed NBA teams during the week. Not that he follows it super intently, but he's got into it a bit this season. And he decided he was a Charlotte Hornets fan because of LaMelo Ball.
2: Yes.
0: And I think LaMelo did the... He was the start of the 6-7 stuff anyway. He's been traded. So he's gone from the Charlotte Hornets to the Minnesota Timberwolves, and my son has followed suit.
2: Oh, good.
0: So
2: that's expensive when you've got to buy merch.
0: We got given a whole bunch of merch. It was bizarre. Like, last night I had one kid in a New York Knicks top and one kid in a Boston Celtics top. And I was like, where did you get those clothes from? One of my wife's friend's sons have all grown out of them, so she just gave them to us.
2: Oh,
0: a whole bunch of different basketballs.
2: I was a Bulls. As a little kid, I was wearing Bulls.
0: I've never followed it. I've never really followed it. So I don't have a team, but I do like Josh Giddey, so maybe I would go for the Bulls, perhaps. But, yeah, not really following it. Hey, plenty of action going on at the FIFA World Cup. What about this round of 32 so far? We've had winners in the 96th minute and the 92nd minute. A couple have come from behind victories. Penalty shootouts times two. Yeah, there's been a bit going on. So what's happening right now? I don't know because my computer's just refreshed and stuffed me around a little bit as I scroll back up. But overnight, in the last couple of hours, Norway have defeated the Ivory Coast 2-1, so it was locked at 1-1, and looked like it was heading for extra time before Erling Haaland scored a late one there, so a 2-1 victory for Norway. Coming up later today at 7 o'clock, we got France versus Sweden, then at 11 o'clock, Mexico versus Ecuador, where the Mexican fans have been up to a little bit of no good, making a lot of racket outside the Ecuador team's hotel to try to put them off their game tonight. That's not very nice. Come on, guys, beat them on the pitch, don't worry about their hotel. Also, of course, yesterday we had a couple of upsets as well, or maybe one big one. Morocco versus Netherlands wasn't an upset necessarily. They're both two good sides. But Paraguay knocking out Germany.
2: Yeah.
0: Unbelievable. So much so that the president of Paraguay has decided to throw a public holiday.
2: Yeah.
0: Very much similar to Bob Hawke when we won the Australia's Cup back in the early 80s.
2: Apparently, it's law over there where they're permitted to declare up to 3 additional public holidays per year. And he went, you know what? Beating Germany, public holiday.
0: That'll do.
2: Interesting?
0: Each to their own. Can I just have a quick gripe with the AFL and the AFL media? So much of last night's news bulletin on, what news coverage was I watching, Channel 9, was about the trade period.
2: Huh? Isn't that the end
0: talking
2: of the year?
0: About, the D's are going to go really hard and the Hawks are planning a big raid. It's like, guys, we've still got like 8 rounds to go of this season and a 5-week finals campaign. There's still like 13 weeks, 3 months of the footy season still to go.
2: We've only just had the mid-season.
0: Worry about the trade later in the year. You know what I mean? Just let's get this season over and done with, because as soon as this year's trade...
2: Especially with all the other sport that's going
0: on
2: globally.
0: There's so much. I think the AFL are desperate for relevance at this stage at the moment. But it's like, come on, guys, just back off on a little bit. Australia, we're into the World Cup final of the Women's T20 World Cup over there in the UK. We had a massive win against the West Indies overnight. So Beth Mooney and Ash Gardner start for the Australians. We're into the final. Who do we play? We're not sure yet. We're taking on either England or South Africa, and that'll be in the early hours of Monday morning our time. So well done to Australians. Also in cricket news, randomly, the Prime Minister's 11 games will move from Canberra to Melbourne next year. So next year in March, the Australian Prime Minister's 11 will take on England in a pink ball day-night three-day at the Junction Oval before Australia take on England at the MCG in the 150th anniversary test match.
2: Right.
0: And just quickly, I did find this fascinating. The women's netball grand finals this weekend, of course. Melbourne Vixens take on the Adelaide Thunderbirds. Big game, two top sides. John Cain Arena. Originally, it was slated for Rod Laver Arena. However, that's unavailable due to Disney on Ice.
2: That's very good.
0: So the
2: Mickey Mouse wins.
0: The netball grand final's gone over the road to John Cain Arena. There you go. 6:48, Morning Crew with Gabby and Dan.
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11: 12 degrees in Melbourne, showers developing today, a top of 17. It's 7 o'clock. Good morning, I'm Eddie Summerfield. Major shopping centres will be saturated with police as they ramp up efforts to deter machete violence during the school holidays. Madeline Burke reports.
12: Patrols will be ramped up at 9 shopping centres under Operation Pulse, including Pacific, Werribee, High Point and East Land. Since December, the operation has resulted in more than 1,400 arrests, almost 3,000 charges and more than 200 weapons seized. But retired Detective Senior Sergeant Charlie Bezina has told 3AW Breakfast, with search powers being taken away from police, they'll be hampered from finding dangerous weapons.
13: So they have to have now reasonable grounds to search these people. So that's a major impost on Victoria Police.
12: Madeline Burke, Melbourne.
11: A Richmond tobacco shop has been firebombed. Firefighters called to the blaze on Bridge Road at around 3:30 this morning, frantically searching surrounding properties. Thankfully, nobody was inside the shop at the time. The fire now under control. Crews remain at the scene mopping up. Bridge Road is closed between Church Street and Punt Road, with traffic and trams forced to divert. More damning allegations linking Jacinta Allen to the Big Build scandal. It's claimed as Transport Infrastructure Minister she wanted to cut a deal with the CFMEU

0: to force the government's preferred Labor hire company onto a level crossing removal site. The revelations in The Age are significant because they directly link the Premier's time as minister to backroom big build deal making. Shadow Infrastructure Minister Evan Mulholland says the Premier has two choices: call a Royal Commission into the big build or quit.
1: She won't, because she's got too much to lose in her successor calling a Royal Commission. That's the only reason why she won't.
0: Millions of Australians will receive a small tax cut from today as the new financial year triggers a suite of changes. The minimum wage will tip over $1,000 a week for the first time, while paid parental leave is expanding to 30 weeks. The US Supreme Court has ruled that states can ban transgender women from competing in female school and college sports. The court considered cases from students in two different states who had challenged bans on participation, requiring teams to compete in accordance with their gender recorded at birth. More than two dozen states have enacted bans since Idaho did in 2020. Also making news, nearly two-thirds of Victorian children are exceeding recommended screen time limits, and new data shows home values in the nation's capital cities have recorded their sharpest drop in almost 4 years. Checking finance, the Dow Jones closed up 136 points, one Aussie dollar buying 69.19 US cents.
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0: Serena Williams' Wimbledon comeback is over, defeated by Aussie Maya Joint in the first round.
3: Just being a legend, one of the greatest athletes of all time that she watched growing up on the telly. And Serena's gone, and we wonder if time has finally caught up.
0: Joint winning 2-1 against the 44-year-old to advance to the second round. Will Day admits he wasn't sure he'd be able to return to his best. The Hawthorn midfielder four games back after missing the start of the season with a shoulder injury. LeBron James will continue his NBA career into a 24th season, but won't be playing at the Lakers next year. The 41-year-old telling LA he wants to move on because he wants to play elsewhere. That's the latest news and sport.
2: 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The perfect look isn't complete without you wearing it. 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
4: Good morning, I'm Emma Roberts with your local news and sport. The future of regenerative agriculture is receiving a boost through a scholarship designed to turn innovative farming practices into the industry norm. Claire Coulson has the details.
5: A new scholarship founded by retired Wimmera farmer Calvin Muller is aiming to accelerate the adoption of regenerative farming across Australia. Victorian recipient Luke Richards will investigate why improvements in soil health aren't reflected in farmland valuations or insurance. The scholarship aims to help make regenerative agriculture a mainstream farming practice. Claire Coulson, Ace Radio.
4: Choosing a mobile provider should become easier for Wimmera residents under new national rules that come into effect today. The Australian Communications and Media Authority now requires telcos to display coverage maps using the same standards, showing where customers can realistically expect good, moderate, basic or no mobile service. Early preparation could make all the difference this harvest as farmers brace for a hotter, drier summer under El Nino conditions. Local CFA Captain Brandon Riley is encouraging growers to inspect machinery, maintain firefighting equipment and ensure they're ready before harvest gets underway to minimise the risk of crop fires. Rain this week is expected to do little to help fire preparations.
6: Short term, it's fantastic for those out on the land. It's great news for the cropping country, but what it does do for our roadsides, etc., is it helps build that undergrowth and understory to really get that grass growing, so by the time this potential rain disappears and we start to head into those warmer days, that'll dry off very quickly, and then that leaves us in a real spot of bother come that sort of start of summer.
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7: Absolute Curtain Co. has all your blind, curtain and shears and shutter needs.
4: Despite trailing by 8 goals at three-quarter time, Ararat were able to come back and secured a one-goal win over Stawell on Saturday. Ava Mitchell netted 42 of Stawell's 49 goals, while Lainey McLaughlin contributed 27 in the Rats' victory. and Ararat came from behind to hold onto the top spot in the Wimmera League Senior Football after defeating Stawell by 5 points. The Warriors led by 13 points with 4 minutes remaining before the Rats mounted a late charge with Ben Taylor kicking a goal with 40 seconds remaining to put his side in front. And that's the latest in local news and sport.
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10: Your four-day forecast for the Wimmera, early fog clearing to a cloudy day today with rain increasing and the chance of a late thunderstorm. Winds northerly up to 35 k's an hour. We're heading for a top of 16 in Horsham, 15 in Stawell and Ararat. Dropping down to 7 tonight, tomorrow showers and 13. Friday, a shower or two, 13. Saturday, cloudy, also 13.
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10: Currently, it's 9 degrees.
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10: 8 past 7. This is The Morning Crew with Gabby and Dan. Wednesday, first day of the new financial year. Welcome to it. Gabby, at times, not all the time, but at times, I think you have quite a sensitive snout.
13: Me?
10: Yes.
13: Jeez.
10: One day I walked in and you said, you've got new washing powder.
13: I knew a girl had arrived at work because I smelt her in the kitchen, but she wasn't in the kitchen.
10: But I thought you were going to say she wasn't at work yet.
13: No.
10: She was still on the way.
13: I could smell that she'd walked through there at some time.
10: Okay, all right.
13: Perfume.
10: Well, maybe, Gabby, I might be changing my scent soon. So brace yourself for that.
13: Hopefully it's
10: I'll explain more after this.

0: Bit of old school of Monsters and Men. That's Little Talks at 16 past 7 Wednesday morning crew with Gabby and Dan. My kids are getting older, Cap. I was tagged the video last night by my wife and it was me playing with my son when he was only one. And I'm like, oh no, he's about to turn 15.
1: Wow.
0: It's a real sort of like, oh wow, how did that happen? And yeah, well, yesterday he was out and about. He was at the shops. He gets himself around town now. And yeah, he told me he was going drip hunting, which is something that I'm not familiar with that term. Yeah, drip hunting. My wife then explained he's going clothes shopping.
1: Oh, my God.
0: He went drip hunting, which was a term I was not familiar with.
1: Wow.
0: And I was like, where are you going? Kmart, Big W, where do you drip?
1: Where do you drip?
0: Yeah, not those places.
1: Where's
0: apparently
1: the drippiest place?
0: I don't know. I'm not sure. But they were drip hunting, him and his mates, Husey and Sammy Mac, out drip hunting. Also, Ollie, mine soon-to-be 15-year-old, came home with a brand-new cologne. He's got cologne, yeah. Very
1: so not Lynx Africa.
0: No. I didn't even know what it was, but it smells all right. He did spray it on me a little bit. But, yeah, it's interesting because my wife then looked at me and she knew the answer to this question. She said to me, how old were you when you bought your first cologne, Dan? And the answer to that question is, well, I'm 37 and a third. And I'm still yet to purchase any cologne in my life.
1: Huh?
0: I've never bought myself any cologne.
1: So someone else has bought it for you?
0: It has been, yes, that's true. My mother has bought me some cologne and my wife has bought me some cologne, but I personally have never bought myself cologne. I've bought like perfumes for my wife as like a present or something, but never anything.
1: But it's such
0: myself
1: a personal thing.
0: Mm.
1: It's like, this is the scent I want to portray myself as.
0: Mm.
1: I think buying cologne or perfume is usually better done by the person themselves.
0: You'd say that, but I also like to be smell neutral. So I like to be not smelly in any way, good or bad. I want to be neutral. I don't want to smell nice. I don't want to smell bad. I don't want my smell to be
1: offensive.
0: A talking point. I like to be offensive. We used to have a colleague here a long time ago now, but he was quite young and he doused himself in cologne.
1: No, gross.
0: To the point where I couldn't be in a room with him. Like if I had to go into his office, I would deliberately leave the door open.
1: Because
0: I needed a bit of air. Like, yeah. I needed a bit of oxygen on
1: people
0: the other
1: can
0: side.
1: Go way too hard.
0: He was quite young, so maybe he was just figuring it out at the time. It was late teens, early 20s.
1: Oh, but late teens, I think he's still trying to cover it.
0: Yeah. So I'm quite happy being smell neutral. I'm 37, never bought any cologne.
1: There you go. When my husband and I were in France, we went to the home of perfume.
0: Oh, yeah.
1: And cologne. So it's a place called Grass. And you just looked at me.
0: Place called Grass.
1: Yes.
0: Okay. Yeah.
1: Anyway, and you go there and you get to create your own perfume and cologne.
0: Right.
1: So you've got all the scents and then you smell different ones and you pick them and you rate them. And a professional sniffer
0: helps
1: you with the mixture and concoction
0: so
1: that it balances the smell. Mm. My husband smells beautiful.
0: Yes.
1: And he wore it when we got married. And what's cool about it is they keep, I guess, your personal recipe. And if you ever want to buy it again, you just contact them and they issue
0: it together. Like the guy who mixes the paint at Bunnings.
1: Kind of like that, but it's personal.
0: Oh, right. Okay.
1: Yeah.
0: Yeah, that's cool. You never mentioned how yours ended up. You said my husband's was really good. He wore it at the wedding. Yours?
1: Mine was okay.
0: Yes.
1: Okay. But his was beautiful.
0: Remember, if you don't mix your own perfume in that part of France, you've got to call it sparkling deodorant. 1-300-799-931. Give us a call this morning. What's your signature scent? Do you have a scent that you live by?
1: What'd you say?
0: Do you have a cologne, a perfume that you must have? My wife's favourite is Lovely by Sarah Jessica Parker.
1: Oh, there you go.
0: Mm.
1: When I was younger, I liked Dolce & Gabbana Light Blue.
0: Yeah, right.
1: But now I'm on Gypsy Water.
0: Right.
1: Yes.
0: Mine is
1: the names are always fascinating,
0: yeah,
1: aren't they?
0: Yeah, they are good. My scent is Rexona, whichever one is on special at the time.
1: My husband likes the red one.
0: Yeah, that's a good one.
1: Yeah.
0: Hopefully that's
1: He doesn't like the orange very much, but he does like the red one.
0: Hopefully the red one's on special next time I'm there. If you've got a signature scent, give us a call, 1-300-799-931. How much trial and error did you go through to get that?
1: So your son, who's 14 now, is more mature, I guess, and accomplished than you.
0: It was going to happen sooner or later.
1: Yeah, quite soon.
0: Also won more premierships than I have as well, which really irks me too.
1: Yeah, right. Tick, tick.
0: Yeah, so he's kicking goals. Yeah. I heard Steve Harvey say, just remember your dad is the only man in the world who wants you to be better than him. And I was like, oh, that's true. So I'm pretty proud about it.
1: Oh, okay, great.
0: Yeah, so, you know what I mean.
1: Yeah, no, yeah, it's just making sure that you weren't going to say, but he was lying.
0: No, I agree with that. What's your signature scent? Give us a call. 21 past 7, Morning Crew with Gabby and Dan.
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1: Well, if you love your true crime and how real investigations unfold, here's an event for you. 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

0: 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Local news next. Then Gabby with all the trending news to follow. What do you got for me?
1: Men in jocks features heavy in today's trending. Two different men in two different hemispheres are going to be discussed.
0: I thought you were going to say two different men, two different pairs of jocks. We'll get to it next on the Morning Crew with Gabby and Dan.
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7: 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The perfect look isn't complete without you wearing it. 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
8: Good morning, I'm Emma Roberts with your local news and sport. Safe drinking water is now flowing to homes and businesses across Caniva following the completion of a major infrastructure project. The town no longer needs to rely on rainwater tanks for drinking water, with GWM Water Acting Managing Director Sally Marshall saying the new supply will help support the community's wellbeing and future for generations to come. With El Niño expected to bring hotter, drier conditions, farmers are being reminded not to leave harvest preparations until the last minute. Local CFA Captain Brandon Riley says simple safety checks on machinery and equipment now can help prevent fires and protect lives and property later this season.
9: Right now is a perfect opportunity. With the rainy days around, farmers have a really good opportunity to start checking early, because as we sit here now, we're not that far away from harvest season. Whilst they think they've got a couple of extra weeks up their sleeve, these weeks disappear very quickly. So now, while we've got the rain, good chance to start checking over equipment, making sure your fire extinguishers are all good. Any of those little odd jobs you've been putting off for months, great time to get in and get it done.
8: Veterinarians are urging pet owners across the Wimmera region not to let cost concerns stop them seeking help. New research shows more than a third of Australians try home remedies before contacting a vet. Local pet stock vet Melanie Hill says an early conversation about treatment costs can often prevent a pet's condition from becoming an emergency, saving both money and lives.
10: When it comes to pet care, keeping up with your regular vet checks can pay off in the long run. If things are left, they can get a lot worse and they can end up a lot more expensive. And many clinics also offer free or low-cost nurse checks that can help to triage and see whether a vet check is necessary.
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8: Saturday was a good day for the goal kickers in Brim as the Horsham Saints returned to the winners' list against Warwick. John Jorgensen led his Eagles side to a strong start, kicking 8 goals for the match. The Saints had to come from behind to secure the victory, with Rory Taggart kicking 6 goals and Cody Bryan contributing 5, as the Saints host their crosstown rivals, the Demons, in the Pelican Cup on Sunday. And that's the latest in local news and sport.
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11: Your four-day forecast for the Wimmera, early fog clearing to a cloudy day today with rain increasing and the chance of a late thunderstorm. Winds northerly up to 35 k's an hour. We're heading for a top of 16 in Horsham, 15 in Stawell and Ararat. Dropping down to 7 tonight, tomorrow showers and 13. Friday, a shower or two, 13. Saturday, cloudy, also 13.
12: Get one of six cups free with the FIFA World Cup meal at Macca's.
11: And right now, 10 degrees.
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0: about two men in their jobs.
1: Not me.
0: No, not you.
1: No, thank God.
0: So the first is Kelly Holiday. A new partnership with iconic Aussie apparel label has ruffled some feathers and not just because of the racy photos.
1: Okay.
0: So Kelly Holiday has just announced that he is the new face for Bonds, taking over from Robert Irwin.
1: Right.
0: Sorry, I thought you were going to play something.
1: I can.
0: You look like you're about to.
1: What's Pat Rafter doing these days?
0: Very comfy undies.
1: Yeah.
0: So Kelly Holiday is consistently wearing Bond singlets. So for many, it does seem like a no-brainer for him to be involved in this campaign. Others are trying to make the collaboration political,
1: yes,
0: encouraging people to boycott Bond. So Kelly Holiday dating Abby Chatfield. They're in a relationship. He's been an avid supporter of her massive platform, which does share some left-leaning political views.
1: That's one way of describing it.
0: But I don't think that panties are political.
1: Panties.
0: I think it's drawing a long bow.
1: I
0: don't think that it's a political thing.
1: Do you like Kelly Holiday?
0: I don't mind him.
1: Okay. I'll just, out of interest, I just feel like he's, I like his music.
0: I think he's very divisive.
1: I think he's a very divisive figure. And if Bonds want to go down that path, then so be it. But they probably would have been aware they may have copped some backlash.
0: Ruffles some feathers.
1: Exactly like if they announce, oh, by the way, Karl Stefanovic's the other face. You know what I mean? You're going to cop some backlash for that too. Just from the other side.
0: I'm just saying.
1: You know what I mean? Yeah, yeah, yeah.
0: If
1: you're divisive,
0: yeah,
1: then you're going to divide.
0: Potentially political panties. Bonds or yours.
1: Bring back Pat Rafter. That's what I say.
0: Less political.
1: Yes.
0: Is Kim Kardashian's Skims brand. So they've launched a pretty unexpected, highly viral and pretty outrageous and funny menswear campaign starring none other than Will Ferrell.
1: Yes.
0: So it's an unexpected celebrity crossover, but in the video, Will Ferrell isn't himself.
1: Mm.
0: He's a character called Lonnie the Hawk Hawkins.
1: Right.
0: So I'll explain that a bit more in a moment, but this is a bit of the campaign.
1: Hey.
2: His body says retire. His Skims say one more round.
1: Yes.
2: Built for men who still know they've got it.
1: There he is playing golf in his undies on a course.
0: So Lonnie the Hawk Hawkins is a washed-up, hyper-confident, fictional golf legend, all
1: right,
0: from Will Ferrell's upcoming Netflix series called The Hawk, and that
1: right,
0: premieres later this month. But in it, he's got a blue visor, a shell necklace, he's got some skim boxes on,
1: yes,
0: crew socks, and he's
1: yes,
0: on the golf course. And it's pretty funny.
1: What I notice about Will Ferrell in his undies, he too is also a bit left-leaning.
0: Oh, right. Fuse. Got it. Anyway, Olivia Rodrigo.
1: Olivia Rodrigo.
0: She's teaming up with Lego.
1: Really?
0: Yeah, she is. Five new sets inspired by defining songs from Sour, Guts, and You Seem Pretty Sad for a Girl, So In Love. Also, five minifigs
1: cool,
0: of Olivia Rodrigo as well, the first ever musician to receive this amount of coverage by Lego, and it's dropping worldwide in August.
1: That's fantastic.
0: I think that's fun.
1: You know you've
0: but
1: made
0: it. But how does she vote? She left all right or centrist.
1: She's a Republican. But, yes, you know you've made it once
0: you've
1: got some Lego figs.
0: Minifig.
1: That's cool as. Well done to Olivia Rodrigo.
0: Is she in her jocks?
1: And Kelly Holiday and Will Ferrell as well. More trending is online, themorningcrew.com.au at 7:50. 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

0: Of digital platforms and those supporting independent living, such as group homes, must now be registered with the regulator. It's part of a larger overhaul to crack down on non-compliance across the sector. Also making news, a tobacco shop in Richmond has been firebombed in an early morning attack. The US Supreme Court has upheld laws in two states banning transgender girls and women from playing on school sports teams. And Australian teenagers are spending an average of up to 4 hours a day on screens, as experts urge families to use the school holidays to reset screen habits. Checking finance, one Aussie dollar buying 69.18 US cents.
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0: Maya Joint has ended Serena Williams' comeback in three sets to move through to the second round at Wimbledon. The young Aussie claiming victory 6-3, 6-7, 6-3 on centre court. Will Day admits he wasn't sure he'd be able to return to his best. The Hawthorn midfielder is four games back after missing the start of the season with a shoulder injury. After 27 touches in the win over the Giants, Day telling Fox Footy it's been good to return to form.
2: It's not until you're back out there playing you don't really know, and having such a big amount of time off, you do ask yourself those questions.
0: At the World Cup, France leads Sweden 1-0 at halftime. Earlier, Norway advanced through to the round of 16 after a 2-1 win over Ivory Coast. And Australia's women are through to the T20 World Cup after downing the West Indies by 8 wickets. A 63-run partnership from Beth Mooney and Ash Gardner steering the Aussies home. That's the latest in news and sport.
1: 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The perfect look isn't complete without you wearing it. 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
3: Good morning, I'm Emma Roberts with your local news and sports. A new initiative is backing the next generation of agricultural leaders to tackle one of farming's biggest long-term challenges. Claire Coulson explains.
4: A retired Wimmera farmer is helping shape the future of Australian agriculture through a new regenerative farming scholarship. Calvin Muller's initiative is named Victorian Luke Richards as its inaugural recipient, with a three-year study to explore how healthier soils can be recognised through farm finance and insurance, encouraging wider adoption of regenerative farming practices. Claire Coulson, ACE Radio.
3: People across Horsham and the Wimmera will now have a clearer picture of mobile coverage when choosing a phone provider. From today, new rules introduced by the Australian Communications and Media Authority require all telcos to use the same standards when publishing coverage maps, making it easier to compare networks and understand where mobile services will actually work. More pet owners across the Wimmera are putting off veterinary visits as household budgets tighten even further. New research has found many people are looking online for advice or delaying treatment because of cost concerns. Local pet stock vet Melanie Hill says owners should speak with their clinic about payment and treatment options, warning that waiting can make conditions more expensive to treat.
5: We've definitely noticed that our vet clinics have become a lot quieter recently. Pet parents are definitely putting off all types of vet visits, even the routine ones, which are really important to keep pets healthy and also to keep the vet costs down.
1: 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Absolute Curtain Co. has all your blind, curtain and shears and shutter needs.
3: Despite trailing by 8 goals at three-quarter time, Ararat were able to come back and secured a one-goal victory over Stawell on Saturday. Ava Mitchell netted 42 of Stawell's 49 goals, while Lena McLaughlin contributed 27 in the Rats' victory. Ararat currently seats third on the A-grade ladder and will take on fourth-placed Dimboola on this Saturday. And Ararat came from behind to hold on to the top spot in the Wimmera League seniors football after defeating Stawell by 5 points. The Warriors led by 13 points with 4 minutes remaining before the Rats mounted a late charge, with Ben Taylor kicking a goal within 40 seconds remaining to put his side in front. The Rats will take on Dimboola this weekend while Stawell faces Warwick. And that's the latest in local news and sport.
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7: Your four-day forecast for the Wimmera: early fog clearing to a cloudy day today with rain increasing and the chance of a late thunderstorm. Winds northerly up to 35 k's an hour. We're heading for a top of 16 in Horsham, 15 in Stawell and Ararat. Dropping down to 7 tonight. Tomorrow, showers and 13. Friday, a shower or two, 13. Saturday, cloudy, also 13.
8: Get one of six cups free with the FIFA World Cup meal at Macca's.
7: And right now, 10 degrees.
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7: We love giving out money here on The Morning Crew with Gabby and Dan. Our budget is replenished, so fantastic news for everybody. Ken's there. G'day, Ken.
9: G'day, Dan. Gabby.
7: What's on for today, mate?
9: Bit of tidying up, washing, bit of shopping.
7: Okay.
10: Getting your life in order, I love it.
7: Running errands all day for Ken. How would $1,000 change your perspective?
9: I'd just go back to bed.
10: But the chores still wouldn't be done.
7: Yeah.
10: Pay someone to do it.
7: He's going
10: to
7: get somebody in.
10: It's a future me problem.
7: He's going to get somebody in to tidy up. I like it. Ken, yep. 10 questions, 60 seconds. We're going to kick things off with a bonus question answer. We gave this answer away just before Carrie and Tommy yesterday afternoon, although they're on leave, but I think we've got a replay show between 3 and 4 at the moment.
10: You're napping. All right, Ken, good luck. Bonus. Which comic book character did Michael Jackson want to play so much that he considered buying Marvel Comics in the 90s?
9: Spider-Man.
10: The dollar sign appears over what number on a computer keyboard?
9: Pass.
10: What the word lunar relates to which celestial body?
9: Moon.
10: In the classic nursery rhyme, Polly put the kettle on, who is asked to take the kettle off again?
9: Polly.
10: Shapewear and clothing brand Skims was created by which celebrity?
9: Pass.
10: What is the only NFL team based in Massachusetts?
9: Pass.
10: What is the scientific name for the thigh bone?
9: Femur.
10: Which started first, Eurovision or the FIFA World Cup?
9: FIFA World Cup.
10: What material is the Taj Mahal made of?
9: Marble.
10: Oui is yes in which language?
9: Pardon, I missed that.
10: Oui. O-U-I.
7: Is yes in which language?
9: French.
10: Dollar sign appears over one number on the keyboard.
7: Four. Oh, yeah. Late ding. Okay, so that gives us 1, 2, 3, 4, 5, 6, 7 correct answers there, Ken, the ones you didn't get. Who took the kettle off after Polly put it on in the first place?
10: Suki taking off again, they've all gone away.
7: And shapewear and clothing brand Skims was created by Kim Kardashian, and the only NFL team based in Massachusetts is the New England Patriots. Ken, 7 from 10, I'm afraid you're going to have to tidy up yourself.
9: Yeah, I'll go and look for that vacuum cleaner.
7: Good on you, Ken. Thanks for playing, mate. We'll chat again soon.
9: Cheers. Enjoy the show.
7: Yeah, we will, mate.
10: Bye, Ken.
7: Otherwise known as Honest Ken.
10: Very.
7: Playing with us this morning here on The Morning Crew. Gabby Dan, no luck today, but that's okay. You can play tomorrow. If you want a one-step head start, catch that bonus question answer just before 3.
10: I loved the Polly and Suki song growing up, but you had no idea.
7: I didn't know the answer to that one.
10: It was a really niche thing. Was it only at my school?
7: I've heard of the nursery rhyme Polly put the kettle on, but it's...
10: Suki's not a very common name.
7: No, I wouldn't have got Suki. I think I would have got all the other ones, though.
10: I rub it into Ken.
7: But when we practiced on air, I think I got them all right, except for Suki. So there you go.
10: Yeah. I wonder if Suki Waterhouse is named after her.
7: I'll know for next time. We will play Mad Men again tomorrow, maybe with you, here on The Morning Crew with Gabby and Dan. I'm freezing.

0: a bit of old school semi-charmed life at 18 past 8. This is The Morning Crew with Gabby and Dan for a Wednesday.
1: I stumbled across a post and it was, does anyone else have a word they just can't stand for no logical reason?
0: Right.
1: And they said the word tummy. They said it's so infantilizing when adults use it. They said it's harmless, but why would you say tummy when you should say stomach?
0: Belly.
1: No. I imagine if they don't like tummy, they probably don't like belly.
0: Yeah, but sometimes I'd be like, oh, I've got a bit of an upset tummy. Like I would say like that. You know what I mean? Like I wouldn't say, I don't know, maybe it is upset stomach. But I you do occasionally say tummy. I don't think there's anything wrong with that, is there?
1: I don't think there's anything wrong, okay. But what's a word that irrationally gives irks you the irks?
0: Yeah, 1300 799 931. Do you have a word that you irrationally dislike? Yeah, right, okay.
1: Because I scrolled through some of the comments and I went, guilty!
0: Guilty of disliking them or guilty of using them?
1: A bit of both.
0: Okay.
1: So words that people hated others saying. Tootsies.
0: Oh,
1: I say tootsies.
0: Really? That's all right.
1: Din-din? Usually right. Aimed at the dog.
0: Yeah, right.
1: Nugs.
0: Oh, no, nugs.
1: Nugs?
0: For nuggets?
1: Yeah, they're like, oh, you can't say chicken tendies or nugs. Oh, yeah, you can, yeah, and I'm guilty of it.
0: I don't like the use of the word verse in the context of it's Richmond versus Carlton on Saturday night or Collingwood are versing Gold Coast this weekend. That's not the word. That's not the right word. The word is versus.
1: And I get it wrong.
0: It's Richmond
1: every
0: versus
1: time.
0: Carlton.
1: I get it wrong every time.
0: Yeah, you do.
1: And you roll your eyes. So now I say playing or
0: yeah,
1: taking on.
0: Yeah, that's right.
1: Yep.
0: Great. Another one is, this is just a real slight one. It shouldn't irk me, but it does. The word new or news when it's pronounced as new or news.
1: Yeah.
0: No, not right.
1: I will never have a hubby. I have a husband.
0: Yeah, okay, I don't like hubby.
1: I don't like hubby, and I don't like the word preggers.
0: Oh, yeah, okay.
1: Yeah, oh, she's yeah. Preggers.
0: There's not
1: no,
0: a nice
1: she's
0: way to
1: pregnant.
0: Describe it. I've heard people describe, oh, she's up the duff. That's not a nice way to describe the miracle of life. You know what I mean?
1: Yeah. Yeah. Also, I think it's a bit more American, but potty. Gotta go potty.
0: Yeah, I don't
1: like,
0: I don't use
1: you're
0: that
1: an word. Adult.
0: Yeah.
1: I really hope you've outgrown potty.
0: Yeah.
1: For me, it's a bathroom.
0: Yes, you say bathroom.
1: I say
0: or
1: bathroom.
0: Restroom. Yes.
1: But, yeah, others say toilet.
0: I'll say I'm going for a poo and you'll be like, oh, I don't want to know.
1: I'll say bathroom and you sometimes say, but there's no bathroom.
0: Yeah,
1: and the one that irks me as well is Xmas. I don't know why. Okay. It really annoys me.
0: The abbreviation for Christmas. But people don't usually use Xmas.
1: They write it on posters.
0: Writing down.
1: I just don't like it.
0: Okay, is there a word you irrationally dislike? We've avoided the M word.
1: What's that?
0: That rhymes with joist. Like, because most people dislike that word.
1: Yes.
0: But 1300 799 931, is there a word you irrationally dislike? Maybe it was a word that, you know, your parents used a lot when you were growing up and now you just can't hear it anymore.
1: Yeah.
0: I can't cop that anymore. 1300 799 931.
1: Do you say potatoes? Taties or taters?
0: Potatoes.
1: Oh, yeah.
0: Okay.
1: No, just some people.
0: You say potato.
1: No, but people say taties.
0: Okay, very good. What's a word you potato. Irrationally dislike? Tomato, potato, potato. Nobody says potato. Give us a call. Morning Crew.
1: You think? No, joking.
0: 21 past 8.
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0: Dave Thames, Rain Dance, 24 to 9. 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Local news coming up next. 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
10: 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The perfect look isn't complete without you wearing it. 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
11: Good morning, I'm Emma Roberts with your local news and sport. Coniva residents can now enjoy safe treated drinking water direct from the tap, ending decades of reliance on rainwater tanks and bottled water. The town was previously the largest in Victoria without a treated drinking water supply. GWM Water Acting Manager Director Sally Marshall says the project is a major step forward for the community's health and long-term livability. Improving soil health could hold the key to making Australian farms more productive and resilient into the future. Claire Coulson has more.
12: A new scholarship founded by retired Wimmera farmer Calvin Muller is aiming to accelerate the adoption of regenerative farming across Australia. Victorian recipient Luke Richards will investigate why improvements in soil health aren't reflected in farmland valuations or insurance. The scholarship aims to help make regenerative agriculture a mainstream farming practice. Claire Coulson, ACE Radio.
11: Farmers are being urged to prepare now for a potentially long, dry summer, with El Nino forecasts increasing concerns ahead of harvest. Local CFA Captain Brandon Riley says now is the time to service machinery, check firefighting equipment and review fire plans to reduce the risk of harvest fires. He says rains this week are not expected to help with any fire preparation.
13: Short term, it's fantastic for those out on the land. It's great news for the cropping country. But what it does do outside of that for our roadsides, etc., is it helps build that undergrowth and understory to really get that grass growing. So by the time this potential rain disappears and we start to head into those warmer days, that'll dry off very quickly, and then that leaves us in a real spot of bother come that sort of start of summer.
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11: Ararat came from behind to hold on to the top spot in the Wimmera League Seniors Football after defeating Stawell by 5 points. The Warriors led by 13 points with 4 minutes remaining before the Rats mounted a late charge with Ben Taylor kicking a goal with 40 seconds remaining to put his side in front. The Rats will take on Dimboola this weekend while Stawell faces Warwick. And that's the latest in local news and sport.
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0: Your four-day forecast for the Wimmera. Early fog clearing to a cloudy day today, with rain increasing and the chance of a late thunderstorm. Winds northerly up to 35 k's an hour. We're heading for a top of 16 in Horsham, 15 in Stawell and Ararat. Dropping down to 7 tonight. Tomorrow, showers and 13. Friday, a shower or two, 13. Saturday, cloudy, also 13.
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0: And right now, 10 degrees.
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0: Fender and Olivia Dean. That is Rain Me In at 14 to 9. 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
1: I said you might want to give Switzerland a bit of a wide berth because 12,000 yodelers and nearly 200,000 visitors have arrived in Basel, Switzerland.
0: 12,000 yodelers?
1: Yes.
0: My God.
1: So it's the Federal Yodeling Festival. It's one of Switzerland's largest, most spectacular performances, and it happens every 3 years. And it's a big honour to be chosen as the Swiss town to host this competition. It's not just a music festival. It's actually a grand finale. So, like, you would have had to perform at other yodeling festivals to qualify for this big one in Switzerland.
0: Incredible. Now, I've gone online to find some examples of yodeling. I found this young lady on Ukraine's Got Talent Kids.
1: Okay.
0: In 2017. She's only about 12. Have a listen to her yodel. Oh,
1: It's so fun.
0: Sounds a very difficult skill to master.
1: Yeah.
0: Have a listen to this part. Here we go. She goes again. Now, what I want you to do is think of that, but multiplied by 12,000.
1: But the history of it's quite clever.
0: Yeah, okay.
1: You know, it was all about those alpine regions and we didn't have telephones or whatever, so would yell on the top or yodel to get, like, the herd of animals back together or to communicate with other villagers in other kind of parts because the sound travelled through the valleys.
0: Absolutely.
1: So it's quite clever.
0: It's
1: difficult.
0: Difficult, wonderful skill to accomplish, and I'm sure if you love your yodeling, Basel, Switzerland is the place to be this coming weekend, and I'm already looking forward to the 2029 edition already.
1: But 12,000 yodelers is a lot.
0: That's
1: and 200,000 visitors. It's a big coup.
0: What a get. We should put it a bit to that. 12 to 9. Morning Crew with Gabby and Dan.
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0: Oh my God, Gabby, oh my God. Now at its 26th year, the annual Model Railway Exhibition returns to the SES Hall in Stawell on the weekend of July 11 and 12. 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
0: 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You know I'm

0: Megan Trainor. Personally, I don't mind a bit of treble as well. This is the Morning Crew with Gabby and Dan. 4 to 9, we got to go.
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0: I filled up last night. But I could have filled up this morning because they hadn't adjusted when I was driving to work today. But things might have changed in the last 4 hours. Anyway, we'll see. Good luck, everybody, filling up today if you forgot yesterday. Have a great day. We're back tomorrow here on The Morning Crew with Gabby and Dan.

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9: 13 degrees in Melbourne. Showers developing today, a top of 17. It's 9 o'clock. Good morning. I'm Madeline Burke. Police are ramping up their patrols at 9 of Melbourne's major shopping centres during the school holidays to deter machete attacks. Since December, Operation Pulse has resulted in more than 1,400 arrests and over 200 weapons seized. But retired Detective Senior Sergeant Charlie Bezina says with search powers being taken away from police, they'll be hampered from finding dangerous weapons.
10: They see a big thing down their leg or something that's bulging in relation to under their shirt or something that, to give them reasonable suspicion that they may be carrying a weapon. So this is just a blight at this government. And what effect do those bloody machete bins have? Absolutely donut.
9: Victoria's big build corruption saga rolls on with new revelations of Jacinta Allen wanting to cut a deal with the CFMEU. Fresh allegations have emerged about the state government's handling of a 2022 big build industrial dispute. According to The Age, three sources claim officials from then Transport Infrastructure Minister's office pressured a rail consortium to settle with the CFMEU. The deal ultimately allowed the disgraced union to force its preferred labour hire company onto a level crossing removal site. A tobacco shop in Richmond has been firebombed in an early morning attack. Emergency services were called to the Bridge Road business around 3:30 as flames quickly took hold of the ground floor of a double-storey building. These residents telling Nine, sadly, it wasn't a shock.
11: It's the first time that anything like this has happened in Richmond, so only a matter of time, I guess.
12: It just sounded like bang, so it was kind of like just bang, bang, bang, bang, and it... I thought it was just like cars going over the tram tracks or something.
9: The opposition says the Albanese government can't dismiss a sharp drop in house prices across Australia. Latest data from Cotality and PropTrack shows prices have declined to levels not seen since COVID. Some Australians have welcomed the fall, but others are now in negative equity. The issue became heated between Labor Minister Tim Ayres and Nationals leader Matt

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1: We can't just let the bottom fall out of the most important asset that Australians own.
2: All right, we'll
1: it'll hurt everyone if that happens.
2: We'll look at another
3: this is the most negative... The most negative approach...
1: Economic environment we've had for decades. That's right, Tim. It is.
0: Also making news, nearly two-thirds of Victorian children are exceeding recommended screen time limits, and chat platform WhatsApp will soon let people chat by swapping usernames instead of phone numbers. In finance, one Australian dollar is buying 69.1 US cents.
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0: The World Cup of Superstars is continuing in the round of 32. Kylian Mbappe with a stunning brace in France's 3-0 win over Sweden.
5: Mbappe. He's playing for fun now. Running through the repertoire. Barcola. Elise. Oh, sweet, sweet. Mbappe, so sweet. This football is from the heavens.
0: Commentary on SBS. Earlier, Erling Haaland secured Norway a place in the round of 16 with a 2-1 win over Ivory Coast. And Maya Joint admits she couldn't sleep last night ahead of playing Serena Williams at Wimbledon, the Aussie ending the 44-year-old's comeback in the first round with a 2-1 win. And that's the latest in news and sport.
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4: 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The perfect look isn't complete without you wearing it. 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
8: I'm Emma Roberts with your local news headlines. A new scholarship founded by retired Wimmera farmer Kelvin Muller is aiming to accelerate the adoption of regenerative farming across Australia. Victorian recipient Luke Richards will investigate why improvements in soil health aren't reflected in farmland valuations or insurance. Farmers are being urged to prepare now for a potentially long dry summer with El Nino forecast increasing concerns ahead of harvest. Local CFA captain Brandon Riley says now is the time to service machinery, check firefighting equipment and review fire plans to reduce the risk of harvest fires. And in sport, Ararat came from behind to hold on to top spot in the Wimmera League senior football after defeating Stall by 5 points. The Warriors led by 13 points with 4 minutes remaining before Ben Taylor kicked a goal with 40 seconds remaining to put his side in front. And that's the latest in local news.
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9: Your forecast across the Wimmera today. Cloudy, very high chance of rain and the chance of a thunderstorm late this afternoon and evening. Possibly severe with damaging winds and large hail. Tomorrow, cloudy, very high chance of showers. Northwesterly winds up to 35 km, top of 30. For Friday, cloudy, high chance of showers, most likely in the morning. Northwesterly winds up to 25 km, top of 13. And for Saturday, cloudy, slight chance of a shower, light winds, top of 13. Your tops for today, Horsham 16, Stall and Ararat 15.
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1: Bit of Britney to kick off your Wednesday morning hump day edition of Mix FM. Kayla here with more music that's going to make you feel good. SZA, BMF, Walk the Moon, Shut Up and Dance. But first, it's off her latest album, You Seem Pretty Sad for a Girl So in Love. It's Olivia Rodrigo, Drop Dead.

0: BMF, Scissor, Mix, music that makes you feel good. We are home to the Morning Crew with Gabby and Dan, and yesterday the team were surprised to hear that Johnny Knoxville from the famous team Jackass, love their films, the new ones coming out very soon. Well, he gave a shout out to the Aussies on UK radio.
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4: 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Lehigh Hapawade, John's youngest,
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4: 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Yeah, son.
5: When he goes on the field, does he just pull one finger up or something?
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0: Chumbawamba, a bit of thub thumping on mix. Music that makes you feel good. I know the music that'll definitely make you feel good. It is Horsham College presenting Frozen the Musical. 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Now, Frozen celebrates the themes of love, courage, friendship and sisterhood. 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

0: 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Bit of Bruno, the funky one, his latest, I Just Might. In the next hour, before that, the news and the weather. 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
10: I'm Emma Roberts with your local news headlines. A new scholarship founded by retired Wimmera farmer Kelvin Muller is aiming to accelerate the adoption of regenerative farming across Australia. Victorian recipient Luke Richards will investigate why improvements in soil health aren't reflected in farmland valuations or insurance. Farmers are being urged to prepare now for a potentially long dry summer with El Nino forecast increasing concerns ahead of harvest. Local CFA captain Brandon Riley says now is the time to service machinery, check firefighting equipment and review fire plans to reduce the risk of harvest fires. And in sport, Ararat came from behind to hold on to top spot in the Wimmera League senior football after defeating Stawell by 5 points. The Warriors led by 13 points with 4 minutes remaining before Ben Taylor kicked a goal with 40 seconds remaining to put his side in front. And that's the latest in local news.
8: 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GWM Water reminds you to only use sprinklers and drippers before 10 a.m. and after 6 p.m.
11: Your forecast across the Wimmera today. Cloudy, very high chance of rain and the chance of a thunderstorm late this afternoon and evening. Possibly severe with damaging winds and large hail. Tomorrow, cloudy, very high chance of showers. Northwesterly winds up to 35 k's, top of 13. For Friday, cloudy, high chance of showers, most likely in the morning. Northwesterly winds up to 25 k's, top of 13. And for Saturday, cloudy, slight chance of a shower, light winds, top of 13. Your tops for today, Horsham 16, Stawell and Ararat 15.
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13: Right now, it's 11 degrees.
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